0: Flavored jelly bean.
1: You know, I can appreciate it, but I want to say it's like
0: so good. It tastes like butter, homie. It's so good.
2: So gross.
3: I like the green one, like the watermelon flavor. Hey, shout out to Jackie for St. Reese's Pieces. Those are the best ones.
2: Thank you. I appreciate it.
3: Hey, best wishes. Congrats to you, Nico Blitz. 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
1: Appreciate you.
3: Shout out to Jackie. Have a good one, guys.
0: That's right. Let's go.
1: Hey, man. Invite him to the wedding, bro.
0: Invite him to the wedding. Nah, man. They're at capacity, bro.
1: You got an RSVP like a mother goes, man.
2: Cruise RSVP yesterday.
0: Just kidding. Like 10 minutes ago. Hey, yo, some of the most hated candy in America, Necco wafers.
1: What?
0: Has anyone ever had Necco wafers?
1: Wait, what'd you say?
0: Necco wafers.
1: Wait, what?
0: Those are the worst.
2: Okay. And how does that spell?
0: Okay? N-E-C-C-O.
2: Yeah,
0: Chuck, I see what you're trying to do on it. Stop it, bro. Hey,
1: Necco what?
0: Smarties are also hated.
2: Okay, first of all.
1: Necco, please.
0: Yo, Chuck, chill out.
1: What? You said Necco wafers.
0: Necco wafers.
1: All right.
2: I just looked it up. The Necco wafers.
1: Necco?
2: Yeah. Necco wafers.
0: They're the worst.
2: They look like what you get at church.
0: The body of Christ,
2: the
0: bro.
2: Body
1: the body of Christ, bro. Okay.
0: With flavor, low key. Smarties communion. Are hated as well. Yeah. The Coca-Cola wax bottles. I like the Coca-Cola wax bottles.
4: Those are good, bro.
2: You like
4: good.
2: A thing, everything with wax.
0: Bro, right. What you know, right here. Bro, what you know about the circus peanuts?
2: Whoa. You're
0: those
2: tripping.
0: Are so
2: those
0: good.
2: Are gross.
4: Nah, those are
2: look
4: good,
2: like they were made in the 50s.
4: Hey, those are hella old, bro.
0: 866-246-8923, a candy you can't stand. Let's get back.

0: All right, we got a trip to Vegas coming up with tickets to party with Big Sean at Hakkasan Nightclub, the most iconic nightclub in Vegas. We'll get you in there. Real 92.3 LA's new home for hip-hop. We also take care of the hotel rooms.
1: Yep, that's right.
0: Yo, the crucial question of the day, a candy you can't stand.
2: Hello?
0: What's up, Real 92.3? What's the candy you can't stand?
2: You know what? It don't even have a name. It's that Halloween candy or the piñata candy that has like a watermelon wrapper or a strawberry wrapper, and it don't have no name.
1: Yes, I love those. Yo, I and love somehow those. It's in every Mexican grandma's household, and I freaking love them.
0: In every grandma's pocket.
1: Yes.
3: You're so right. I don't even know the name of that.
0: No one knows the name of those.
2: What you're eating, though. Like, grandma, what's that called?
0: Why are they always warm, too, for whatever reason?
2: Right. They're always warm. Like, those candies need to go straight to jail. Whoever made them need to go straight to jail.
0: And am I tripping? And am I tripping? Is there, like, jelly in the middle?
2: Right. Sometimes it feels kind of gooey in the middle.
1: Oh, my gosh. Hilarious.
0: This is good. I want one right now.
2: You guys have a good one.
0: You too.
2: And go USA.

Yeah. I get those goosebumps every time, yeah.

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You come around, yeah. You ease my mind, you make everything feel fine. Worry about those calls.

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What the hell? Never take her home with the keys to the telly. Hey, she won't. It ain't nothing you can tell me. I'm really putting on for my cousins and my relics. 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

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Have a hot box. 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

0: let's be honest. You need a Vegas trip. We'll take care of it right now. Call or text.
1: Yes.
0: We'll set you up. Vegas will take care of the hotel room. And obviously, you'll get passes to party with Big Sean at Hakkasan Nightclub. Legendary spot in Vegas, Hakkasan Nightclub. 866-246-8923. No qualification. You get straight in right now. Let's go. New day, new jackass. Jackie Ramirez, who's getting it today?
1: Bro, I don't know if the jackass is this kid or the parents for allowing him to do this. There was a 13-year-old boy who... Yeah. As a joke, and has been confirmed because they asked their parent, they asked his parents like what he was doing. He got up in the middle of Tiana's Bayou Adventure log ride right before the drop.
0: I saw this, bro.
1: And there's video of this kid getting up and he falls off the ride.
0: He fell off.
1: And he fell on that drop. And he had minor injuries. He was sent to the hospital. He is okay.
0: Damn, he's lucky.
1: He is very lucky. But when they asked the parents, what his thought process was, they said that he was doing it as a joke.
2: Oh, yeah.
1: And I don't know if they thought he fully was going to do it, but he did it.
0: Bro,
1: and
0: that could have been all bad.
2: Yeah, that's...
0: That could have been really, really
2: bad. Different kind
0: dog.
2: Of story, for real.
0: Yeah,
2: man.
1: It would have been... It wouldn't have been a jackass story. Nah. It would have been, like, we would have been reporting on this.
0: Yo, is he banned from Disneyland?
1: That's a great question.
2: Be,
1: right?
2: Gotta be,
3: they don't
2: bro.
3: Be playing with stuff like that.
0: They don't play,
1: they
0: bro.
1: Don't play. I haven't seen if they have a... banned the family, but I can only imagine there's probably like a slap on the wrist type of situation.
2: Nah, ain't no slap on the wrist at Disneyland.
1: What is crazy though?
0: No, Mickey don't play.
2: Mickey don't play.
1: What is crazy is that like the ride paused for like 10 minutes and then continued like after.
2: Hey, well, the show must go on.
3: The show,
0: for real.
1: The magic continues.
0: The magic continues, bro.
1: And that's why this kid is today's Jackie's Jackie.
0: Gracias, Jackie Ramirez. Let's go. Nico Blitz back in the mix. Nico,
3: yo, we got that rubber on the way in 310, baby, and short right now, though. New YG and Tyler, it's called On the Low.
0: Yeah, hey, I'm gonna know.

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Like what? 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I just messed up the whole program. Beat it off the wall, knock it down, get nasty on cam. You know I love her right, all night, all right. Turn off the lights and beat it like a mic. 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
3: Yo, what's up?
1: What's up with it, Robin? What's going down? You trying to hit up Vegas?
3: I am. I ain't been in a long time.
1: Nah, then it's perfect. You got it. You call it 10. You
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0: 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It is a crew show, 2 to 7, todos los días. We in here. Let's go. The headlines, the gossip, the tea.
1: Aquí estoy, Alfredo Robles.
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3: Yo, so Drake's baby mama, Sophie Brousseau, she got married on Father's Day to her 26-year-old Muay Thai fighter instructor. He's 26. It's about a 10-year age gap. Mm. And she got married. Wedding took place in Canada.
4: Double homicide.
3: Ooh-wee. Well, here's the thing. A lot of people are noticing that Adonis, her son, her and Drake's son, is not in attendance, and neither is Drake.
0: Must have been Drake's weekend, huh?

0: kid that weekend.
1: I mean, he could have at least, you know, showed up. I mean, what if he wanted to be the ring bearer?
2: Nah, he's not showing up. He knew the cameras were on, bro. Which, by the way, this gives fuel for someone to...

0: 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Que Pasa Cruz is up next as well. Snow the Product has been honored in the city of LA. More on that next. Don't go nowhere. Stay right here.
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0: Yo, so our homie Snow the Product, she was honored by the city of LA for uplifting Latino communities. Her acceptance speech was, "I feel like an adult. This is such a grown-up thing. I officially feel like an adult now."
3: That's awesome. 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
0: happy
3: Snow.
0: Happy birthday, that's
4: double celebration, okay.
0: Let's go, man. The certificate also highlighted her role in creating a space for representation, empowerment, and belonging through both her music and advocacy work. So congratulations to Snow the Product.
3: I love that. Congrats, Snow.
0: Eso. Nico Blitz is back in the mix. Let's get to it.

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1: What a do, bro?
0: Yes, sir. LA, man. Hey, happy BET week. We are excited. This weekend, we're going to be hanging out at the BET radio room, hopefully talking to everybody. But I already know, man, there's so much happening in the city. This weekend, what are you getting into? 877-817-2888. I do believe most of the BET functions start tonight and tomorrow.
1: So do.
0: Anyway, let's kick things off with some new music, man.

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2: right,
1: our restaurants, and now they're going viral for how they're reacting to something else that we happen to be known for right here in Cali.
2: Come on now.
1: We are going to talk about that in a little bit. First things first, shout out to Young Miami. Let's do the song of the summer right.

What the hell? Never take her home with the keys to the telly. Hey, she won't, it ain't nothing you can tell me. I'm really putting on for my cousins and my relics. I'm on 10 feet. 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

0: Hearts all dimes, no sevens. One name Candy and one name Lala. Both bad, and they got some good ya-ya.
1: From 92.3, LA's new home for hip-hop. 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
2: What a dope, bro.
1: All right, man. The World Cup is moving right now. Shout out to Messi the other day. Just broke the all-time goals record. Things are getting interesting right now. Now, listen, a lot of people are in the United States for the World Cup. There's games in Seattle. There's games in Texas. There's games in LA. The Washington Health Department has warned these World Cup visitors to be careful smoking our marijuana.
2: Oh, yeah, because we got that good stuff out here. Y'all still smoking some weed with training wheels.
1: Yeah, Washington health officials, they had a message for World Cup visitors. Local products may be stronger than expected and stronger than you're used to. So I think it's safe to say the United States has the best tree.
2: And also, we got the best sugar because they loving the sugar out here that we giving them the food.
1: Man, I swear I've been seeing all these TikToks of these people from Europe going to like Texas Roadhouse or something, acting like it's the best food they've ever
2: had. Oh, it's crazy, insane. It makes me feel like I take it for granted a little bit.
1: 100%. But also, those people are in a lot more better shape than us.
2: 100%. But they stay out here too long. They gonna start shaking and getting fat too.
1: Stay by your radio. Coming up, we got the Daily Hate. Keep

I just messed up the whole program. 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She know I love her right, all night, all right. Turning off the lights, I'm beating like a mic. Tell her don't.

0: 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The Bootleg Kev Show, holding it down with James Andre Jefferson Jr.
1: What it do, bro?
0: Yes, sir. Coming up, we got that daily hate, y'all. If you got something you want to hate on, leave us a voicemail 877-817-2888. Tell us what's got you pissed off, annoyed, all that. If you're an out of towner and you're listening, we want to hear from you, man. What's got you bothered about LA? Anything you saw in LA? By the way, they just told us we're the dirtiest city.
1: That's which is crazy.
0: Number two, actually.
1: I'm hating on that.
0: Anyway, the daily hate's coming up next, man. Let's do this, Don.

0: Well, I'm hating on is my neighbors upstairs. I don't know if they are doing aerobics or martial arts, but every time those kids come in, it's like they're up there marching, and it's always when I got to do something. It's always when I got to be on the phone or on my job. It's like they're having a military performance, or they're dancing or breakdancing or spinning on their head. And every time I go knock on the door, they look at me like I'm crazy.
1: Appreciate you getting your hate on. If you got something you want to hate on, let us know about it, all right? You can leave us a voicemail at 877-817-2888. Get at us. Grand Theft Auto 6 is dropping November 19th, but it's already affecting businesses. This is a pretty crazy story. We're going to break it down up next after this one. Kanye West off of that Bully, man. Shout out to the Bully Deluxe that dropped too. This is that Highs and Lows on.

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1: What a dobo.
0: Apparently, multiple businesses are planning closing the day that Grand Theft Auto 6 releases because they're already getting multiple time off requests. People are taking their vacation days so they can stay at home all day and play Grand Theft Auto 6 when it drops.
1: Oh, by the way, I'm going to be sick on November 19th this year, just to let you know. I got Ebola.
0: Me too. Oh, you trying to play it too.
1: Okay. Hey, Sam, you got it.
0: Anyway, stay by your radio. Coming up next, y'all, keep it locked. We have got the No Cap News
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0: 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We got the No Cap News Report coming up, James. What you got?
1: Look, I knew everything was getting expensive, but a video game just sold for a crazy amount. We got to talk about it when we get back.
0: 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We're talking about it on the way. 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
2: Oh, my God. Oh, my God. Oh, my God. 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

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Oh my God, they don't know what to do with him. Oh my God, I took my shirt off to swim. 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Oh my God. Oh my God, oh my God, hey, oh my God, oh my God, oh my

0: 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Oh my God, King pushing YG.
1: Oh my God, oh my God, oh my God, hey, oh my God, oh my God, oh my God, oh my God, hey, oh my God, oh my God, oh my God, oh my God, hey, oh my God, oh my God, oh my God.

0: gonna tell you what's going on in these streets, man. And you know why? Giving it to you straight, no filter.
1: Let's go. Let's go.
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4: Ain't no way, bro. Ain't no way. Hey, I just saw Aiden Ross is offering $250,000 to anybody who could get their hands on a early copy of GTA.
5: Who's Aiden Ross?
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4: 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Our boy got scammed, man. 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We're going to break it down up next. 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

What the hell? 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Ain't

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1: What a do, boo?
0: All right, so our boy recently thought he was coming up, man. He went on OfferUp. He spent some decent money on some Pokemon cards.
1: Oh, Lord.
0: And he took them into a card store after he purchased them. He probably should have done that in the first place. They told him his cards were fake.
1: Hey, look here. If you're out here grown buying Pokemon cards, whatever happens, happens.
0: Nah, it's a good hustle right now.
1: It's okay.
0: If you can invest in the right Pokemon cards, it's a better return than the stock market, these things.
1: Okay, and they say a lot, and they say they be scamming a lot, too.
0: Well, listen, he got scammed. When is the last time you got scammed? I know our producer almost got scammed last week. 877-817-2888. We want to hear from you, man. Tell us about the last time you got scammed. It's the Bootleg Kev.

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3: 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Hey.

0: All right, it's the Bootleg Kev Show. We just talked about our homie who got hit, man. They sold him fake Pokemon cards.
1: Oh, Lord.
0: He got scammed. He went to go try to get the cards graded, found out that they are counterfeit Pokemon cards. So we want to hear from you. 877-817-2888. Tell us about the last time you were scammed. What's going on?
2: I ride motorcycles, and I was going to pick up a Triumph that my buddy was telling me about. And he's telling me he knows this dude wants to sell his Triumph, so I went to go check it out. And I get there, and he's got an electrical motorcycle. It's plugged into the wall. And I'm telling him, I'm like, that's not a motorcycle.
0: The e-bike?
2: Yeah. It's souped up, but it's like, I'm like, it's not a motorcycle. And he's like, yo, I'm telling you, man, it really is.
0: It's a child's toy.
2: That's exactly what I said. I said, this is for a little kid.
0: I hate all these kids running around neighborhoods on e-bikes right now.
1: How do you think we feel about you and your e-truck?
0: Fair point.
1: Yeah, what the hell are you talking about? You the last thing you need to be talking about, oh, kids and electric vehicles.
0: Anyway, listen, let's keep it moving. 877-817-2888. What about you, ma'am? What is the last time you were scammed?
3: This happened a couple months ago. I got a text from my bank saying that they need to verify, you know, some charges. So I signed in, and then it connected me to this like portal that looked exactly like my bank account portal, except it wasn't. And whatever it was ended up draining my checking account. The process to get that contested has been horrendous. It's actually still going on. And yeah, be wary that that really does happen.
0: Yeah, you got to watch out, man, for them texts. Always double check. Appreciate you calling. Tell us about the last time you got scammed. The phone lines are open. You can also leave us a voicemail at 877-817-2888. It's the Bootleg Kev Show.
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1: What a dobo.
0: Man, comedian Carlos Mencia, he has been arrested for tax fraud charges, man. He recently spoke out from jail and said that the L.A. crime unit used a quote-unquote absurd show of force.
1: Oh, look here. Instead of allegedly stealing jokes, he should have been stealing some money, apparently.
0: He was. He got caught. Anyway, stay by your radio. Coming up next, man, we have got the People's Mix on the way.

0: 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We in the streets.
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8: 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I was stargazing. Life goes on, honey.

0: blah,
1: all right, it's the Bootleg Kev Show. Last week, we had a listener call in. He was hating on the fact that as a bisexual man, he was a part of a double standard in terms of how women look at him. He said once women find out he's bisexual, they won't take him serious or date him.
2: So the homie can't get none now. Oh, Lord.
1: Hey, listen, we want to hear from you. 877-817-2888. What do you think about this? Is there a double standard? All right, because I feel like if a woman is bisexual, it's a lot more easier for her to be accepted by a man, as opposed to if a man is bisexual, a woman accepting that feels like there is just, they're really far apart in terms of the double standard.
2: It's so, all about preference. That's at the end of the day.
1: 877-817-2888. Do you think there's a double standard for bisexual dudes or not? It's the Bootleg Kev Show. We're taking your calls up next.
3: Oh my God, Jackson, can I try on your glasses?

0: All right, we're talking about it. 877-817-2888, man. The double standards between bisexual women and bisexual men and how they are accepted by the opposite sex. Because I do feel like if you're a bisexual woman, it might be a plus if you're a guy. You might like that.
1: Yeah.
0: And if you're a bisexual man, it seems as if you're going to be judged a little harder.
1: Oh, damn.
0: We want to hear from you. The phone lines are wide open, man. Let's go to these voicemails. 877-817-2888. What's up?
2: There is a double standard about it. Like, honestly, to each his own. But me personally, if a man has experimented with another man, I don't want nothing to do with that. I don't want to be competition with anyone, but I don't want competition with another man. Like, my man got eyes for another man type.
3: I myself, as a woman, I don't personally have any issue with a man necessarily being bisexual, as long as he's open from the beginning about the matter, and as long as we're going to the clinic together regularly and getting tested regularly. I see nothing wrong with it.
4: I would agree that is a double standard, because if you ask most men the same question about women, they're going to answer completely differently. But either way, if a man came out as bisexual to me, I think that's confidence.
0: So she says she thinks it's a sign of confidence if a guy comes out and tells her immediately. But I think it's pretty clear that the double standard does exist based on our callers. So, what do you think, man? The voicemails are wide open. We're jumping into people's mix-up next. It's the Bootleg Kev Show.
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1: What a dope, boo.
0: Yes, sir. Hit us up, 877-817-2888. Man, a lot of people still calling us about this double standards for bisexual men in relationships.
1: It's all about preference, homie. That's

0: You got something you want to hear? That's James Andre Jefferson Jr.
1: What a dope, Bo?
0: Luigi Mangione. We finally know what his defense angle is going to be on how he's going to try to not go to jail for the United Healthcare CEO's murder. We're going to talk about that in a little bit, man. First things first, though. This guy, T.I., gone viral for saying he thinks doing a versus is poor people stuff.
1: Hey, come on. If you don't want to go up against 50, it is what it is. But don't say all that.
0: Brand new T.I.P. It's called Mr. Him. It's the Bootleg Kev Show.
2: 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I am. 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Somebody tell them people Mr. Him is here.
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Falling hard on another hemisphere. Somebody tell them people Mr. Hem is here. Whoa, whoa, whoa, whoa, whoa. Mr. Hem.

0: you could put me any place on the map, cause I'm him. Never chase bread, chase the vision. 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Falling hard on another hemisphere. Somebody tell them people Mr. Him is here. Whoa, whoa, whoa, whoa, whoa, whoa. Mr. Him is here. Whoa, whoa, whoa, whoa, whoa, whoa. Mr. Him, Mr. Him, Mr. Him, Mr. Him, Mr. Him.
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0: Friday, June 26th, the world's most exciting combat sport, Bare Knuckle Fighting Championship returns with another night of action you have to see to believe. 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
1: What a do, boo.
0: We finally know what's happening with Luigi Mangione and how he's going to try to not get convicted of murder. He's going to assert a psychiatric defense in the murder case of the UnitedHealthcare CEO's killing, claiming that he was suffering from quote-unquote extreme emotional disturbance when he gunned down Brian Thompson.
1: Oh, so he ain't going to skate free, but he is going to try to get a shorter prison sentence.
0: Yeah, the said that essentially if all this goes his way, he might get out earlier and they would give him manslaughter charges instead of murder. But nonetheless, ooh, stay by your radio. We got the No Cap News on the way.
2: They hit the DJ and tell him run that ya-ya back.

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I just messed up the whole program. Oh. 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She know I love her right, all night, all right. Turning off the lights, I'm beating like a mic. Tell her.

0: 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The No Cap News is coming up. James, what you got?
1: In America, we adopt children for empathetic reasons because we want to give a child a new home. In Japan, they do it completely different.
0: All right, we're going to find out what James means up next. 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

0: 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And you know why. Giving it to you straight, no filter.
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3: Toronto 92.3, LA's new one for hip-hop. Time for the No Cap News. What up, James?
4: Hey, this is pretty crazy. So in Japan, 98% of all adoptions are grown men and not children. And the reason being is wealthy families are adopting these grown-ups because they want someone to inherit the family business.
3: So let me get this straight. If you are a grown-ass man in Japan, you could get adopted by a rich family to take over a business.
4: Yeah, and the sad thing about this, in most cases, these rich, wealthy men have kids already to take over, but they're weak kids, so they want to adopt someone.
3: Oh, shout out to Japan. They got it figured out over there.
4: They say, hey, you're going to fly off this nest, or we're going to adopt someone to fly off this nest.
3: Can you imagine if you were a kid and you thought you were going to be passed down the family company, and they were like, no, nope. We adopted some guy off the street because he's more capable than you.
4: Yeah, we adopted our janitor. He taking the company over, not you.
3: Anyway, stay by your radio. We got the Daily Hit on the way.
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0: the Bootleg Kev Show. The Daily Hate's up next. If you got something you want to hate on, leave us a voicemail right now. 877-817-2888. We call it the Daily Hate. You tell us what's got you pissed off. James, what are you hating on?
1: I'm hating on T.I. for the way he hated on Versus. Versus is a beautiful thing. Stop playing.
0: Yeah, this weekend, man. Pretty Ricky versus B2K. Anyway, man, the Daily Hate coming up next.

0: I never hate on anything. I love people, but I hate when I make a phone call and it's a company that builds everything in America, made in America, for America, and I get a customer service rep that's in India or some other country that doesn't understand English. I really hate that because I stay on the phone waiting forever to speak with the representative, and then I find out they're in some country that English isn't even their top language. Nothing against other countries, but I think if we're going to say made in America and for America, then by God, let's have the questions answered in America. Thank you.
1: Well, we know who she voted for.
2: Oh, yeah.
1: Damn sure.
2: This lady says, speak American.
1: Speak American.
2: What?
1: Anyway, appreciate you calling for that Daily Hate. Leave us a voicemail right now. Coming up next, man, Grand Theft Auto 6 is already affecting businesses and how they're running. We're going to tell you what we mean on the way.

0: 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I would not hold your hand.
1: Broke business. 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

0: despicable.
1: It's the Boot by Kev Show, November 19th. It's happening. Grand Theft Auto 6 is releasing, and multiple businesses are reporting an influx of employees putting in vacation days for that day. So a couple of businesses have announced they're actually going to be closed the day Grand Theft Auto 6 drops.
2: Oh, Lord, I just want to let you know, on November 19th, I got Ebola.
1: Got it. How do you know you got Ebola?
2: It's something, I'm black. Okay. You wouldn't understand.
1: All right. You're going to be playing it? You think you're going to buy it?
2: No, this has nothing to do about GTA 6. Just November 19th, I'm going to have Ebola.
1: We're getting up out of here. Back at it tomorrow, y'all. Same time, same place. It's the Bootleg Kev Show.
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1: What a do, bro?
0: Yes, sir. LA, man. Hey, happy BET week. We're excited. This weekend, we'll be hanging out at the BET radio room, hopefully talking to everybody. But I already know, man, there's so much happening in the city. This weekend, what are you getting into? 877-817-2888. I do believe most of the BET functions start tonight and tomorrow.
1: So do.
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0: 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World Cup has taken over LA, James.
1: So has.
0: Well, listen, a lot of these travelers who have been coming to the U.S. because of World Cup have gone viral for how they've been reacting to our food.
1: Right, right.
0: Our restaurants. And now they're going viral for how they're reacting to something else that we happen to be known for right here in Cali.
1: Come on now.
0: We are going to talk about that in a little bit. First things first. Shout out to Young Miami. Let's do the song of the summer right here.

0: Lala. Both bad, and they got some good yaya.
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2: What a dope, bro.
1: All right, man, the World Cup is moving right now. Shout out to Messi the other day, just broke the all-time goals record. Things are getting interesting right now. Now, listen, a lot of people are in the United States for the World Cup. There's games in Seattle, there's games in Texas, there's games in LA. The Washington Health Department has warned these World Cup visitors to be careful smoking our marijuana.
2: Oh, yeah, because we got that good stuff out here. Y'all still smoking some weed with training wheels.
1: Yeah, Washington health officials, they had a message for World Cup visitors. Local products may be stronger than expected and stronger than you're used to. So I think it's safe to say the United States has the best tree.
2: And also, we got the best sugar because they loving the sugar out here that we giving in the food.
1: Man, I swear I've been seeing all these TikToks of these people from Europe going to like Texas Roadhouse or something, acting like it's the best food they've
2: ever had. Oh, it's crazy, insane. It makes me feel like I take it for granted a little bit.
1: 100%. But also, those people are in a lot more better shape than us.
2: 100%. But they stay out here too long. They gonna start shaking and getting fat too.
1: Stay by your radio. Coming up, we got the Daily Hate. Keep it locked, y'all.
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1: Jr. What a dude, bro?
0: Yes, sir. Hey, coming up, that Daily Hate is on the way. LA, if you got something you want to hate on, what's got you pissed off, leave us a voicemail. 877-817-2888. That is the number. Get at us with your Daily Hate. Anything you're hating on, James?
1: I'm hating on the fake BET weekend events that's happening. Like, they're not having a pool party at your house. Take BET off the flyer.
0: Anyway, man, let's chop it up right now. That Daily Hate's on deck. First, though, Phoenix Flex. And man, this song has drummed up so much conversation about artificial intelligence. He still says it's not AI. Let's get to it. It's that Rubbers. It's Real 92.

0: I'm hating on, man, these social media people, bro. Like these influencers, man. I can't stand them.
1: You talking about, like, the streamers?
0: No, not the streamers, man. These so-called influencers, bro. Like, with the millions of followers who think they famous and stuff like that. Like, y'all ain't influencing nothing just because you're eating a pizza from a new pizza spot.
1: You ain't seen the guy who shows his morning routine and he puts his face in the water and washes his face with a banana?
0: That is the stupidest shit on the internet right now. Everybody wash their face in the morning.
2: What's that guy's name? Ashton?
3: Yeah,
2: Hall?
3: Ashton Hall. Ashton Hall.
2: Anyway, yo, hit us up, 877-817-2888. If you got something you want to hate on, get at us. Coming up next, we're going to talk about it, man. Drake's baby mama has tied the knot.
3: What?

0: 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I got a Sprite watch, bae, it's not a G-Shock.
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1: What a do, boo?
0: Apparently, multiple businesses are planning closing the day that Grand Theft Auto 6 releases because they're already getting multiple time off requests. People are taking their vacation days so they can stay at home all day and play Grand Theft Auto 6 when it drops.
1: Oh, by the way, I'm going to be sick on November 19th this year, just to let you know. I got Ebola.
0: Me too. Oh, you trying to play it too.
1: Okay. Hey, Sam, you got it.
0: Anyway, stay by your radio. Coming up next, y'all, keep it locked. We have got the No Cap News on the way.
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coming, I gotta set it, then I gotta go in, then I gotta get it, then I gotta blow in, then I gotta shut it. 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
1: 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Shoulda Never featuring Usher.
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1: It's about that time for your phone tap. This one right here, man. Shout out to our guy, Adrian, that used to work here.
2: Yeah,
1: Adrian, he worked at the front. He was a security officer at the front. And we called him up to tell him that there was a situation going down and someone was coming down to do some bodily harm to us.
3: Oh, no.
1: Man, this dude had our back like four flat tires.
3: That's right.
1: Let's go to get into your phone tap on the 10s right here. Big Boys Neighborhood.

0: Hello, this is Adrian, Fightheart Security.
1: Yo, Adrian, it's Big Boy.
0: Oh, hey, Big Boy, how's it going?
1: We got somebody that's been calling this morning, and you know, he has a stalker.
0: Yeah.
1: I guess that he got out, and he said that he's coming up here, and he's going to do something to me and Louie.
0: To y'all, all right, we'll get that figured out then, man.
1: Yeah, but not with the police, though, man, because I don't want to do reports and everything, but if you see anybody coming up.
0: Yeah, we got his photo, too.
1: Okay,
0: he looks like a little Mexican, like.
1: That's him, yeah. He was talking about coming up here, and he was saying, you know, talking about Louis and his ass and all kind of stuff like this, man, so.
0: I'll escort this dude out for y'all.
1: Yeah, but we don't want you to get yourself in trouble, because he said he going to really kind of knock out anybody that get in his way.
0: I'm really worried about all that, but.
1: I can probably catch a lawsuit, man. Is there any way I can probably kick you a couple hundred just to knock them out for us?
0: Hey, if that really comes through, man, I'll do it for y'all.
1: Yeah, hell yeah. But you probably got to take your uniform off, too, because I don't want to get you in trouble.
0: Yeah. I got a little beater under.
1: Okay. Yeah, man.
0: I just hope he ain't carrying nothing on, dude.
1: You're not trained in combat to take a knife away from him?
0: No, to take a knife away. I know how to knock a dude out, you know.
1: She's a nervous wreck up here. She keep crying and snot coming out her nose and...
0: Man.
1: Yeah, it's just bad. And you know, she a little person, man. You know what I'm saying?
0: Yeah, nah, I feel y'all, man. All I gotta say, if y'all want, I'll walk down with y'all, with one of y'all.
1: We got a steak knife in here. You want me to bring that to the front?
0: Yeah, I'm with that.
1: Yeah, dude is downstairs right now. We can see him out of our window.
0: Downstairs?
1: Yeah.
0: All right. So, y'all want to bring that little steak knife?
1: Taking the steak knife and taking this mace. Okay. And this bat. And this Rottweiler. And Adrian.
0: Yeah, what's up, man?
1: Do you ever listen to us in the neighborhood, man?
0: Yeah, man. I grew up listening to y'all.
1: Man, thank you, bro. You ever heard a segment I do called Phone Taps?
0: I'm pretty sure.
1: Yeah, well, it's like when I call them up and I play, like, jokes on them.
0: Oh, you wildin', huh? You dying. That's crazy.
1: Hey, man.
0: I had a photo of homie right here and everything. I was gonna take your shit down.
1: Hey, man. You down as a motherfucker. So you was like, yeah, I'm wearing a beater under this. You said, bring me the steak knife. God damn, I ain't mad at you, man. I'm probably going to have to hire this dude.
0: Right, give me a little raise, man.
1: Yeah. And your phone tab was brought to you by West Coast Trial Lawyers. Injured in an accident, go to westcoasttriallawyers.com and get the most with West Coast.
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0: Jesus, the poet is up in here. Jesus, hang loose. What you got, my brethren?
1: I don't know if you heard about this thing called run clubs. It's getting very, very popular around the nation and stuff with people doing run clubs. What it is, it's just a group of friends just go running. Literally, you know, just a run club. But yeah, it gets bigger and bigger. Yeah. And it's like it's getting more popular and stuff. And people are meeting people.
0: Hey, man, Black
1: there.
0: Sam and the homies from Marathon, they got a run club.
1: They got a run club, too? Yeah, I'm telling you. It's getting bigger and bigger. And there's a lot of people that are single that go to these things and they meet people there. But they're saying that these run clubs is like a hub for hookups. And it's actually like a red flag if a guy is in a run club. And I saw this video explain it very
2: well. Clubs, they're like,
0: go ahead. My bad. You saw a video?
1: I saw a video that broke it down very well.
0: Hey, man, this thing got a hair trigger over here.
2: Apparently,
0: I'm sorry about that.
2: At the run clubs, they're like going out for drinks.
3: Yes.
4: I mean, it's kind of genius. Whoever invented run clubs probably is like a serial
2: cheater.
4: But
2: also, like, valid.
4: If you were to tell me today, like, I joined this run club, I'd be like, that's so weird. But like, okay, cool. I'm not going to say no. You're bettering yourself. Like, you're taking your health seriously. And then you're like, oh my God, me and the guys from Run Club that I've been running with now for 7 months are going to go to drinks. I'd be like, oh, cool. But then you're just like at drinks with this like random girl and you guys are in the bathroom. That's what's happening at Run Club.
3: I will say though, a man that like in midlife is like, I'm going to start running and like running becomes your identity. It is like something's up.
4: I would just take all your shoes and throw them out the window. I'd be like, what are you going to run in? Margiela boots?
2: Wait, I like you. You know,
0: they sound hurt.
5: Yeah, they did not cook. Yeah. They were not cooking them. But, I don't know. I disagree.
1: Really?
5: Yeah.
0: Are you in a run club, Marty?
5: I'm not, but I have been to a run club, and I know people who are in run clubs, and they've never told me these crazy stories. I also feel like I think running has been like an aesthetic thing that people have like been getting into lately, and it's not a bad thing. Like, I think like if you want to get, I don't know, like for me, I never used to like running, but when I started running a little bit more, it's just like, the after feeling of running is like a crazy, like good feeling. It's called runner's high. Like it's a different feeling. So I can see why people join run clubs, and it happened a lot after the pandemic. Or during the pandemic, because, you know, gyms were closed. And
0: I just don't like running.
1: That's not my thing, but I can see a hookup for sure.
0: I take a little walk club. Well, I can see that. Because you're just socializing a little more.
5: But I don't know about in the bathroom that same day. Or, like, if I was a man in a run club, I feel like I would like that because it's like, okay, we could go take jogs together.
1: It
5: would be a red flag if he was, like, not trying to take me to the run club with him. I feel like it would be like, well, wait a minute.
0: Everything's a problem.
1: But that's what I'm saying. If we're talking to a guy, he's like, he's in a couple of run clubs. You know he's doing something. He's meeting girls in the run clubs. You know that, right?
0: Maybe. Why you just can't run?
1: Yeah. Oh, because that's not how the way it works.
6: It's not fun.
1: The way it works is that they hook up at these run clubs. A bunch of hot people running around. Guys,
0: why they gotta be hot? What's your fantasy here,
1: bro? Are you
0: kidding
1: me? Have you seen uglies running at a run club? Come on, let's be honest.
0: Yeah, man.
1: How hot is that run club?
0: You know what I trip off of? I trip off of like gym and running fashion now.
1: You know how you'll see
0: people and it's like, man, you got on a great outfit at the gym. Mm-hmm.
5: Yeah.
0: It's not just like somebody just wearing something sloppy and it's they got matching bottoms, they got matching tops. And then when I see, even with Lou, I see him in his Lululemon, you know, like tights with his belly exposed.
6: I got my Hokas on, bro.
1: They got to do that.
0: I want those.
5: I want
0: corrective shoes. I got some.
6: When I met Myra, when we first started dating, she was like, I'm in a bowling club. And I was like, I got to meet up.

0: like Tuesdays and Thursdays every night for like when I was just like, okay. And then we do this whole Vegas trip, and I was like, oh yeah, this Vegas trip is not going to happen this year.
1: You know, yeah, they're starting close.
2: Is that why she stopped that PGA tour that she was on?
1: Wow.
0: Yeah, dog.
2: She changed for a man, huh?
0: I changed her, wow. Bro. You got to drop this bowling club. Nah, man, I've seen David over there.
2: But you did everything that you, but what did you drop? Wow. What did you give up?
0: Huh? Everything, what, huh? What are you talking about?
3: Yeah, huh? Yeah. Would you yeah,
0: give, give up my life, bro?
2: Yeah, there it is. I gave up strip clubs, big. All right?
1: That's what I gave up.
2: Now I'm going to join a run club and run straight back to the strip club.
1: Y'all continue to hang with us in the neighborhood, big boys neighborhood.
4: What's that on that beat? Rack City chick, rack city chick. 10, 10, 10, 20s and them 50s chick. 100 deep VIP.

Rack city chick, rack city chick. 10, 20s and a 50s chick. 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I'm a star. 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

rack city chick, rack city chick, rack city chick, rack city chick, rack city chick, rack city chick, 10, 20s and a 50s chick, rack city chick, rack city chick, rack city chick, rack city chick, rack city chick, rack city chick, 10, 20s and a 50s chick.

0: Big Boys Neighborhood. All right, now, Mariana in the neighborhood, Mari to the party. What you got?
1: All right, so Krayshawn Rock, which is one of Blueface's baby mamas, she's been sharing content of her tattoo removal. And, of course, we know that she has Blueface's face on her face. And it's hearing on her face. Yeah, literally, you can hear her struggling through that removal.
2: Oh, my God.
3: The side of my face should not be hurting as bad.
2: It's crazy.
3: And this is why I ain't going back. I'll be honest. If you have more sessions to go, I don't know. Ooh, Jesus.
2: Oh, boy.
1: All bad.
0: Man, yeah, well, my face feels okay because I don't have a tattoo.
1: Yeah. No. But you
0: at some point, man, there's just some things that's bad ideas.
1: Yeah. Very much so.
2: Off the bat.
1: Yeah. I mean, I do love that she's sharing that content, though, because I feel like, at least how I saw it, it's like a reminder of, like, don't do dumb things in general sometimes.
0: Right.
1: You know, like, she clearly regrets it, you know, and I love that she's sharing that, being vulnerable, because that's, I don't know if I would be able to go out there and just, first of all, get a tattoo on my face of another man, but also, like, having to share that content and spreading awareness of, like, hey, like, let's not do dumb things like that. Right. But because I can't even judge her too hard. I know I've done some dumb things for love.
0: Like,
1: yes. Oh, my God. One time.
0: Please. Oh, no.
1: I asked my dad the dumbest question, okay? Because so I grew up in a typical Mexican strict household. My parents didn't allow me to go out. And then when I got a boyfriend, he was super strict. And my boyfriend lived maybe like 30 minutes away and he was moving out.
0: My dad was super strict.
1: Gotcha. Yeah. My dad had built my sister kind of like a studio because he was just trying to help her out and he didn't want her to move to a different state. So he built my sister a studio. And when my boyfriend was moving
0: like
1: out
0: a studio
1: of,
0: apartment or
1: yeah,
0: she
1: like
0: was
1: a studio
0: podcaster.
1: No. Oh, okay. That's true. No, a studio, that. Like a small studio apartment behind our house. So then my boyfriend was moving out. And I wanted him to live closer, so my dumbass had the audacity to ask my dad. Dude, yes.
4: What?
1: I asked him if he can build something for my boyfriend so he can live there too.
0: So you asked him if he could build something in the backyard?
1: Yes. Like, I was like, you did it for my sister. You could do it. Like, because my dad's not, like, a construction guy, but he learned to do it for my sister.
0: God. Right, for his daughter.
1: Yeah, exactly.
0: To keep his daughter home. Right.
1: Yeah.
0: So you wanted him to build something else to keep your boyfriend near.
1: That's crazy. Yeah. I don't know. I thought I could do that one when I asked him, and I thought it was going to be smart.
0: So why you just didn't ask him, can he move into the one that he built for your sister? Was there certain things in there? Or?
1: Yeah. Well, my sister was still living there at that time.
0: Okay.
1: Yeah,
0: okay.
1: So it was like, you know,
0: occupied. Okay, so you justified it.
1: Yeah. You could build another one. I mean, if you did one, you could do another one.
0: Yeah, exactly. Yeah.
1: He looked at me crazy. Like,
0: hey, man, we're going to come back, and we're going to talk about some, do you know what's dumber than that? We're going to come back.
1: Is there a dumber? There has to be one.
0: Maybe not. Hey, Juan, is there anything else we can do? Because I think she won with that.
2: No.
1: At least I won.
0: We're going to come back, man, and we're going to get into some what's dumber than that. Y'all continue to hang out with us.

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0: the neighborhood.
1: All righty now. Mariana was in the neighborhood, man. And Mari, you were talking about Christian Rock, mm-hmm. how she's getting tattoo removal. She's getting a blue face off of her face.
2: Yep.
1: As a tattoo. Mm-hmm. All righty. And we were talking about there's just some things that there's some things that you go into and you're like, man, maybe that's a bad idea. Maybe that is dumb.
0: Yep.
1: So we're talking about, man, you know what's dumber than that? Mm-hmm. Then Mariana, you came in and you said you had a boyfriend.
2: Mm-hmm.
1: He lived about 30 minutes away from you. You asked your dad, could he build him like a little unit in the back so he could live in your backyard?
2: Right. Yeah.
1: Yeah.
2: I mean, he built it for my sister. He could
1: have
2: done it.
1: Yeah, your sister. Oh, yeah.
3: Oh, wow. You are so dumb.
1: So we're asking, what's dumber than that? All righty. Anyone, what's dumber than that?
0: You know what's dumber than that? Sending somebody you just spent once $1,400 thinking you're going to get two TVs outside of a storage place that never came out.
4: Oh, that's cool.
3: Oh, wow.
4: Yeah.
3: You are so dumb.
0: That's called a scam right there, guys.
2: Did that happen to you?
0: Yes.
2: Oh, yeah.
0: You pressure me like, these TVs are going to go by fast. They're going to go by fast. Meet me here at the storage. But I was like, here, I'll send you the money ASAP, bro.
1: Hey, man, you know what's dumber than that?
0: What?
1: It's still lying about the reflection pool that somebody came in. Cut a 250, 300 feet slit into it, man.
4: That's
1: what's dumber than that?
4: That's
1: so dumb.
2: That is so real.
1: Yeah, man.
2: Oh, why the F you lying?
1: I don't know. Hey, Suchi, you moving around a lot over there. That's a bad one.
2: Nervous?
4: This is kind of a long story, but no, I'm going to make it short.
0: You're not dumb?
4: I remember
0: You're the only non-dumb one here?
4: I remember when I was like 17, the girlfriend of mine, she couldn't go out with us to the movies, and she's like crying because her dad was being mean. So then I was just like, no, don't worry about it. I just showed up to talk to the dad.
2: Oh,
4: and that was the dumbest.
3: Oh, wow. You are
4: so 100%.
3: Dumb.
4: A little 4-foot Mexican man, angry already. He's mad at his daughter, just yelled at her. I showed up and I was like, hey, no, I'm her boyfriend. He's like, hey, who are you? Hey, so you think you're going to come to my house? Like, all right, this is dumb, too. He kicked me out so quick. She's over there crying. Dad, but I love him. Hey, we're moving to Mexico. All of that because of my dumbness.
1: I'll meet you there. You know what's dumber than that?
0: What?
4: Yeah.
1: Is still thinking that there's hope for our presidency.
2: Oh, my God.
1: Oh, remember, was that two back-to-back?
4: Yeah. I like that.
1: Sorry about that. Please, somebody lighten it up. Please, somebody lighten it up. Somebody lighten it up, please. I can't do no more.
0: Oh, my God. You know what's dumber than that? Letting your tweaker cousin borrow your car.
1: Oh my God.
2: Yeah, that was dumb.
0: And then he comes back 4 days later.
2: Yeah,
1: oh, my God. Walking.
0: My first car, bro.
2: You know what's dumber than that? Going to the same nail person after they messed up your nails once. Dumbest thing, man.
0: You dumb.
1: Oh, my God. Yeah. I only got a lawsuit going on with one because they hurt her so bad.
4: You know what's dumber than that? Forgetting your phone in your girlfriend's car and then she turns into your ex-girlfriend.
3: Open the door!
1: Do you know what's dumber than that, man, is ordering through Amazon one of those privacy protectors.
0: Yeah.
1: And then when you get it, it's smaller than what your phone is and you're mad at them.
4: Yes.
1: And then you realize that you ordered the wrong one yourself.
3: Oh, wow. Yeah, you are so dumb.
1: Yeah, I was like, man, look at this little-ass phone. What is this? And, when the person went back, they realized that they ordered it for a different
2: person.
0: That one person, huh?
1: Yeah, that one person. My God, man. He's not always dumb.
0: So I don't
1: know what I'm saying? He's not always dumb. Such a nice guy, though, too. Yeah, such a nice guy. He could be dumb one time. All right, so I guess everybody got one, right?
4: Yeah.
1: All right,
4: good. Yeah.
1: Okay, good to go. Yeah, all right, because I didn't have any more.
2: Right.
1: All right, y'all continue to hang out with us in the neighborhood. Yeah, we all dumbed out. Y'all continue to hang with us in the neighborhood. Big neighborhood.

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34: About that time for your phone tap. This one right here, man. Shout out to our guy, Adrian, that used to work here.
35: Adrian,
34: he worked at the front. He was a security officer at the front. And we called him up to tell him that there was a situation going down and someone was coming down to do some bodily harm to us.
35: Oh, nice.
34: Man, this dude had our back like four flat tires.
35: That's right.
34: Let's go to get into your phone tap on the 10s right here. Big Boys Neighborhood. Boy.

0: Hello, this is Adrian, Fight Hard Security.
1: Yo, Adrian, it's Big Boy.
0: Oh, hey, Big Boy, how's it going?
1: We got somebody that's been calling this morning, and you know, he has a stalker.
0: Yeah.
1: I guess that he got out, and he said that he's coming up here, and he's going to do something to me and Louie.
0: To y'all, all right, we'll get that figured out then, man.
1: Yeah, but not with the police, though, man, because I don't want to do reports and everything, but if you see anybody coming up.
0: Yeah, we got his photo, too.
1: Okay, yeah. So
0: he looks like a little Mexican, like.
1: That's him, yeah. He was talking about coming up here, and he was saying, you know, talking about f***ing Louis and his ass and all kind of stuff like this, man, so.
0: I'll escort this dude out for y'all.
1: Yeah, but we don't want you to get yourself in trouble, because he said he going to really kind of knock out anybody that get in his way.
0: I'm really worried about all that, but.
1: I can probably catch a lawsuit, man. Is there any way I can probably kick you a couple hundred just to knock them out for us?
0: Hey, if that really comes through, man, I'll do it for y'all.
1: Yeah, hell yeah. But you probably got to take your uniform off, too, because I don't want to get you in trouble.
0: Yeah. I got a little beater under.
1: Okay. Yeah, man.
0: I just hope he ain't carrying nothing on, dude.
1: You're not trained in combat to take a knife away from him?
0: No, to take a knife away. I know how to knock a dude out, you know.
1: She's a nervous wreck up here. She keep crying and snot coming out her nose and...
0: Man.
1: Yeah, it's just bad. And, you know, she a little person, man. You know what I'm saying?
0: Yeah, nah, I feel y'all, man. All I got to say, if y'all want, I'll walk down with y'all, with one of y'all.
1: We got a steak knife in here. You want me to bring that to the front?
0: Yeah, I'm with that.
1: Yeah, dude is downstairs right now. We can see him out of our window.
0: Downstairs?
1: Yeah.
0: All right. So y'all want to bring that little steak knife?
1: Taking the steak knife and taking this mace and this bat and this Rottweiler and Adrian.
0: Yeah, what's up, man?
1: Do you ever listen to us in the neighborhood, man?
0: Yeah, man. I grew up listening to y'all.
1: Man, thank you, bro. You ever heard a segment I do called Phone Taps?
0: I'm pretty sure.
1: Yeah, well, it's like when I call them up and I play, like, jokes on them.
0: Oh, you wildin', huh? You dying. That's crazy.
1: Hey, man.
0: I had a photo of homie right here and everything. I was gonna take your shit down.
1: Hey, man. You down as a motherfucker. So you was like, yeah, I'm wearing a beater under this. You said, bring me the steak knife. Damn, I ain't mad at you, man. I'm probably going to have to hire this dude.
0: Right, give me a little raise, man.
1: Yeah. 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

0: 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We in the streets.
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1: Big
0: neighborhood.
1: Boy.
0: All righty now, man. The lineage fire that's been going down. This is day 8 of the burn. So we're going to bring our good friend into the neighborhood, former Assemblywoman Wendy Carrillo. She's going to be joining us. And Wendy's been on the ground since the first day. And, I mean, she's always been boots to the ground. You can see just the participation of her being out there on her social media pages as well. Mm-hmm. So let's bring Wendy Carrillo into the neighborhood. Wendy, hello. Hello there, Wendy. Hey. Wendy, welcome back to the neighborhood.
2: Good to be here. Never left, Big.
0: I love it, Queen. I love it. So first thing we got to talk about is this lineage fire. I've been looking at the news, and I would have to say, first off, Wendy, do we know how this fire started?
2: We're still waiting for the official report from, mm-hmm. you know, what's going to happen. But we know that it started based on a rooftop solar panel fire that the fire department was not able to put out and then just continued to grow.
0: And you've been on the ground, Wendy, since it started. Like, what has it been like just right there, boots on the ground?
2: Oh, my God, Big. It's been a disaster. But, mm-hmm. you know, the smoke in the air, the toxins, everybody, you know, for the most part, has called it the Boyle Heights fire because
0: right.
2: the facility is within a city property. Mm-hmm. But it is across the street from East Los Angeles, which is an unincorporated area, not part of the city of L.A., and we have seen just the unequal distribution of resources, people needing air filters and masks and not getting them, and the quality of air making people sick, and the fact that it's lasted so long really begs the question of what's in that building and why has it taken the fire department so long. And thank you to the brave men and women of the fire department who are putting this out, but it's been really bad for local community, both in Boyle Heights, East LA, and surrounding areas.
0: And you know what's wild? I was telling the neighborhood, because, you know, of course, with it being day 8, we've had a chance to kind of kick things around, and the air quality and mm-hmm. how far this has spread as mm-hmm. well.
2: Oh, yeah. I mean, you saw my videos. I was on the ground zero, smoky, wearing a mask. There are families that live on those blocks, Big.
0: Yeah.
2: And so for me, I'm like, who's responsible? Who's accountable? Everybody kept calling it different names, the Palo Fire because of the street name, which is not actually the street name, and the Boyle Heights Fire because of the location, which implied that it was within the city, but it isn't. Mm-hmm. So myself and others started to really hold the corporations accountable. This
0: right.
2: is the largest cold storage facility in the country. It's a corporation called Lineage. The fire started with the rooftop solar farm that's owned by another company called Altus Power. It's one of the largest renewable energy corporations in the United States. But even if it's renewable energy, clearly there are faulty lines,
0: oh,
2: and the
0: God.
2: Corporation uh-huh. should be held accountable to the community.
0: Yeah. And the things that could be burning on the inside, you know, lithium batteries, and these are those situations where you say what happens years down the line. It's not just about putting out a fire. It's about years down the line, you know, getting into your air conditioning, into your vents, into your system, and, you know, even just getting outside and walking. And that's why we encourage people as well to make sure that you do have some kind of mask. Because
3: oh, yeah.
0: I'm telling you, man, like, it is really dangerous out there. And also, Wendy, this isn't that facility's first fire.
2: No, this is the second fire at the same location. The
0: wow.
2: first fire was in August of 2024, same rooftop. On that fire, the fire department was able to turn it off, but not this time around. And you're right about the lithium batteries. And if you're wondering, like, where, they're in Forklifts. We've done a lot of work towards, you know, getting away from fossil fuels, et cetera, but lithium batteries are really hard to extinguish. They don't just go out with mm-hmm. regular water. They continue to burn and smolder, which is exactly what's happening on the inside.
0: And why do you call it the lineage fire as opposed to all the different names that we've been seeing, Boyle Heights fire, things of that nature? Wendy.
2: People over profits. You know, these are corporations that make millions and millions of dollars. Altus Power is a $2 billion company, and they've said nothing. The Lineage Corporation gave the California Community Foundation $2 million to support the residents and buy air filters and all of that. It is a scratch in the bucket, you know, just nothing compared to all of their earnings. And really the amount of pain and suffering that they've caused residents of both East LA, Boyle
0: yes.
2: Heights, and where the air travels. And the fact that we have babies, children, elderly, people with disabilities, autoimmune disorders, living in these mm-hmm. neighborhoods, breathing in all that air, and the air traveled east. So then it impacted Montebello, the San Gabriel Valley.

0: to any issues post this fire.
1: Mm-hmm. Former Assemblywoman. There it is, Assembly member, that is. Wendy Carrillo, yes, thank you for being in the neighborhood. Big Boy's Neighborhood.
2: Hey, this is Shirley from L.A. Big Boy, thank you so much for making us laugh every morning.
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0: Big Boy Big Neighborhood. Boy. All right, and now Louis G is up in here. What up, Ludo?
1: Oh, my gosh, dog. The most hilarious thing happened in Brazil the other day, right, bro? So at 1:30 in the morning, a lot of people in Brazil, a lot of the residents got this, like, country's emergency alert system. And we've all heard the alert systems that, you know, that pop up on your phones every so often, man. Right? It's either, like, an Amber Alert or some type of emergency alert.
0: Hey, you know some of those alerts? You know we can't play live on air?
1: Oh, really?
2: Wow.
0: Yeah. If you're explaining the story, I can't play an emergency alert or anything like that. Yeah, what? Because it creates panic.
1: Yeah, dog. So in Brazil, at 1:30 in the morning, a lot of residents got this, like, emergency alert system. And the alert system said, protect yourselves. Alien attack. People, we have arrived.
2: What?
0: They have cauliflower ears. They're like Brazilian fighters.
1: But imagine. You know what I'm saying?
0: We came to fight your aliens.
1: I feel like with everything going on right now with aliens, and it's so believable now at this point with everything. You know what I mean? I'm telling you, bro.
0: I messed up, Juan. And recently, I messed up. Let me tell you, bro. I should have cleared this story.
1: Recently,
0: he's been on these conspiracy theories.
2: Yeah.
0: Damn it, you got me, bro.
1: Recently, there's been this influencer who's like lives out in the remote areas of Brazil, and he also said he saw like a UFO, and there's so much videos out there of that now. I just saw the movie Disclosure Day, dog, so I know aliens do exist.
3: Bye. Mark, but you should ask Whisper.
0: Sorry about that. I just wanted to play that, too. I had all this alien audio in here, so I didn't want to waste it. So.
1: But how the hell does that happen?
0: Hold on. Let me get one more in.
1: Let's go. Let me see.
0: Protect yourselves.
4: Alien attack. People have a right.
0: Rock the planet. Rock. Don't stop.
1: So this whole thing ended up happening because it was hackers. Hackers ended up hacking the whole country's emergency system.
0: Wait, hold on, man.
1: So
0: you mean it wasn't really aliens?
1: No, it wasn't, dog.
2: Or is that what they're trying to get us to believe?
1: Yeah, exactly. Yeah. See, maybe it was. Like, we don't know, bro. You know, we don't know what's happening right now. There's so many documentaries out there now. I'm not telling you. Even now they're saying, like, there's agencies out there that don't even let the president know of everything nowadays.
0: You better not.
1: They signed something years ago where it's like several presidents can't even know about certain things or anything like that.
0: Remember Barack said something crazy and they're like, hey, hold on there, bro. Hey, just recently.
1: I don't know if you guys have seen Disclosure Day, but in Disclosure Day, it's about, you know, aliens being in the U.S. and agencies hiding it. But at one point they said that in the movie, they said that President Nixon had one of his Hollywood star buddies, and he was so stoked about aliens that he actually took him to like an Area 51 situation to go see aliens. And that's when agencies were like, we got to get super strict to the point where we can't even tell presidents anymore.
0: Yeah.
1: Wow. And I believe that, bro, because they said there's a lot of truth in that movie, Disclosure Day, dog. So.
0: Yeah, I've seen that movie.
5: Yeah, you believe that. Yeah,
1: so everything cool. Trump's saying about disclose the files, I think it's all bull, bro. He doesn't know anything. He hasn't seen anything.
0: What, about the aliens?
1: Yeah.
0: I'm pretty sure those alien files will come out before the other files.
1: Yeah.
2: 1,000%.
0: You know what I'm saying?
2: The real
0: Epstein files.
2: Maybe
0: the Epstein files is what's making that reflective paint come off.
1: Oh, damn.
2: Oh, my God.
1: Maybe they shined a beam on it, right?
0: Yeah. Hey, man, did you guys see how they were talking about how he said there was a big old slit? That's why it's come up in vandalism. And it's been highly protected ever since they started, right?
2: Right.
0: Yeah. But did you see with them riding over it when it was drained?
1: Yeah.
0: They have video of them all the vehicles driving over it.
1: It's all fenced off now, if you guys haven't seen. They, like, fenced it off now.
0: Oh, yeah. They better. You know what I'm saying? It's all new and improved.
2: I
6: love the take that they're saying that they really want to imprison the people who did it, who vandalized it. They're going to put them in jail for a long time. But then he let the people who attacked the Capitol.
2: Yeah, Capitol.
6: It's crazy. Which one
2: January
6: is it?
2: January
6: 6th. Which one is it?
2: Yeah. Very traumatizing day, by the way.
0: If you want to really get someone that's responsible for it, start with the man in the mirror.
2: Exactly.
0: All righty.
2: Bars.
6: There it is.
0: Somebody listening right now, like, wait, what Michael Jackson got to do with this?

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This that chicken cheese. 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I'm with the street. 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Yes, AGs. 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

0: Real 92.3, LA's new home for hip hop. Big Boy Neighborhood. Mariana in the neighborhood. Marty to the party. What you got?
1: All right. So we've been talking about how music has just made like a huge comeback this year, you know, with all the albums that have been dropping. ASAP Rocky, you know, J. Cole, Don Toliver. I mean, so many people have dropped this year.
2: Drake!
1: Exactly. Drake 3 and his all freaking 1,000 albums that he dropped.
0: Tell me about it, man.
1: But Complex posted their best song of 2026 so far this year, and they posted that last week. They ranked Janis Shut the F Up as their number one song.
3: Reach me, baby. Call my phone and say you need me,
0: so
3: baby.
0: This is Complex saying that this is the biggest song of the year so far. 2026.
1: Yes.
0: Okay.
1: And I guess people voted. You know, they were in the comments and they were they spoke out and they actually said that ASAP Rocky featuring Brent Faiyaz Stay Here for Life is a better song.
3: Mm. Wish I could buy time back right now. Ain't no doubts on the clock.
0: Bigger than Janis? Go ahead, Marty. You said you thought she was having a stroke. Don't hate. Congratulate, bro.
1: Don't be hating.
4: Look at a wedgie.
1: You're just a hater, dude. All you could do is make the knees. Drop the knees.
0: Man.
1: Anyways, I feel like I agree. I love that song. That's such a
0: vibe. Bigger than Janis?
4: No, there's no way.
1: I don't know. I think it's because it's like emotional too, talking about a girl and he's like in love.
0: It's different when that one played, though.
1: Yeah.
0: You know what I'm saying? Watch this. Look at it, guys. She's dancing. See? She's got a hand in her head. Look at her. Different. Yeah, okay, I can see the dancing different. And can somebody get her a map, please?
5: Yeah,
4: for what, big?
0: Oh, so she can find the beat and find the rhythm.
4: Who's gonna get the nerves?
0: GPS or something, man. Live 360, we can put her. Can you drop the beat's location? Jesus Christ, man.
1: Someone come find me.
0: Yeah, man.
1: But for real, I do like that song a little bit more, and that's what a lot of people were saying. But I think for me, like,
2: for
1: so
2: me?
1: Far... My favorite song has been Don Toliver Call Back from his new album, Octane.
3: Oh.
0: And that's for you.
1: Yeah.
0: Alrighty. Bigger than Janis.
1: Queen. Yeah.
0: Go ahead now. I should have let it play a little longer. She's at work.
1: But yeah, I think honestly, Don Toliver had a great album. Like, I think his album is my favorite so far from everybody that's been dropping. Yeah, and I haven't been like upset at any of the other songs. Like, even with Young Miami's new song, Spin That. We don't have that one right now, but I could try. Way off beat, you know. But
0: Spin That. We don't have it. No, bitch.
4: Sounds about right, though.
0: Juan, we don't have it. Oh, okay.
4: All right.
0: But you guys know what I'm talking about.
1: Right, right. But yeah, I don't know. Do you guys have any favorite songs yet? I mean, Phoenix Flex and also with Rubbers.
4: God. Banger. Yeah.
1: I just remember that one right now.
0: There it is. I can tell by the way you say Phoenix Flex. Yeah. I can tell you just remember it.
4: Yeah.

0: show. I'm from Pasadena. I love listening to Big Boy in the morning.
1: Big Boy!
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1: Bone Tap on the Tins Time, man. Louis, was that you just said everybody has Mexico voice right now?
3: Oh, yeah, everybody has Mexico voice this morning, bro.
1: Yeah, Oreos. Man, that was a hell of a game last night, bro.
15: So
1: what
15: good.
1: A game,
15: bro.
3: No one that thought was it was going to be 3-0.
1: Dude.
3: Nobody!
1: How many times did you wish you could snap your fingers and be there?
3: Oh, my gosh, so many, bro.
1: Oh, my God. You know, that's the last spot where I went to see Chente, Vicente Fernandez's last concert. It was right there at that stadium,
3: that is
1: man.
3: Crazy, bro.
1: The energy out there had to be ridiculous. But let's go ahead and get into your 710 phone tap. And you do want to continue to hang out with us for your 710 phone tap, because right after your phone tap, we got your tickets to see Bryson Tiller, Neo Trap Soul Tour, Ty Dolla $ign, and more. And your chance to win is coming up right after your WLOL phone tap. This is slamming, jamming, rocking you well. Luther in the morning from the radio station WLOL calls the man to play around at 777, and he has to name seven of his favorite sexual positions.
15: Oh my.
1: They're making animal noises. Hey, man, let me tell you, dude. I'll tell you a secret after this phone tap.
15: Okay.
1: All right, let's go to get into your phone tap on the 10th right here, Big Boys Neighborhood.

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1: Okay.
0: Slamming, jamming, and rocking you well. What we're going to do right now, we're going to play a round of 777 this morning. And what that is, I'm going to give you 7 seconds to name seven things. Are you ready?
1: I'm ready.
0: In 7 seconds, I want you to name seven of your favorite sexual positions. CJ, your time begins now.
1: Doggy style. Flat. Sideways.
0: What about missionary?
1: Missionary.
0: Anal. Pancake and syrup.
1: Pancake and syrup.
0: In the armpit.
1: In the armpit.
0: Eyeball.
1: Eyeball.
0: Turkey sandwich.
1: Turkey sandwich.
0: Whoa, ladies and gentlemen. We're going to go ahead and take the votes right now. Loose Luther in the morning, and it is WLOL. All righty, in 7 seconds, I want you to make seven different animal noises. You ready?
1: Yes.
0: Your time begins now. What is that?
1: Gorilla. Lion.
0: All right.
2: Meow.
0: What
1: cat.
0: Is that? A cat.
1: A dog.
0: A dog.
1: Yeah.
0: Whoa, what is that?
1: A bear.
0: A bear. All right, give me one more.
1: Lion.
0: Give a round of applause, ladies and gentlemen. We got a winner. Not a sinner. And when I go to KFC, I get the chicken dinner. Slamming, jamming, rocking you well. Loose Luther in the morning from WLOL. We like to laugh a lot, so give me a crock pot. The 710 phone tap right there, Real 92.3, LA's new home for hip-hop, big boys, big neighborhood. Hey, man, let me tell you, dude, after that phone tap, the prize that I said, I gave it to him.
3: Oh, yeah,
0: like,
3: you did?
0: I literally made it. I was like, bro, you made it.
4: Right.
0: You made it, bro. You know what I'm saying? Dope. Like, it was no real contest, but you were a winner. Speaking of winners, let's do caller number 92 right now. We got a pair of tickets to see Bryson Tiller, Neo Trap Soul Tour. It's going down, Ty Dolla Sign, and more. It is two nights, October 22nd at Honda Center and October 25th at Intuit Dome. You get your tickets for one of those nights. 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

0: neighborhood. We got a whole lot more show coming up, so do continue to hang out with us in the neighborhood.
1: Man. Bro, that game last night with Mexico and Czechia, that game was amazing, bro.
2: Crazy.
0: Amazing. And Louis, you said it best, man, when you called Mariana Mariano.
3: Oh.
0: And when you said that.
3: You said that?
0: Yeah, you said everybody in the neighborhood. What did you say about everyone in the neighborhood right now?
3: Everybody in the neighborhood and waking up this morning has Mexico voice.
2: Good idea. I've not heard of it.
3: So long,
0: where were you watching the game at, Lou?
3: I was at Cosm in Los Angeles, in Inglewood, bro. So there was a whole vibe in there. There was a whole party in there, bro. They brought in mariachi, like...
2: That's so dope.
3: It was really, really badass. Yeah,
0: hey, man, what about you, Mariana? What did you watch?
2: I ended up going to the Santa Monica Pier with this Michelob Ultra. Yeah.
0: You said that.
2: Yeah, shout out to Elias for hooking me up with the media VIP. I was up in there.
0: Go ahead, look at
2: I
0: her.
2: Know, I was like, okay. I took my roommate. So fun, dude.
0: I was at the house watching it, man, with the family. Let me tell you, dude, Jaden reminds me of my brother-in-law.
3: Really?
0: Yeah, bro. second goal, first goal, everybody exploded.
3: Oh, yeah.
0: Second goal, he literally jumped over the couch.
3: Oh my God.
0: Yeah, man. Vettel going crazy. It was a hell of a game, man. 3-0,
2: yeah.
0: As they call it. 3-0.
2: We won.
0: Yeah, that's crazy, man. That was hell of a like
3: defeated,
0: I was.
3: Defeated, bro.
2: And like I was Chaz saying,
3: crazy.
2: Oh my God. His last game.
0: Hey, man, everybody's stock is going up.
3: Yeah.
0: Everybody's stock is going up, man. And like I was telling you, that was the last spot where I saw Vicente play.
3: Oh, yeah, that's
0: that was his final show, man. So I flew out there for Vicente Fernandez's final show,
2: that's
0: man.
2: So
0: and that stadium is amazing. And it was packed last night. So y'all continue to hang with us on that, man. We're gonna talk about that and flush that out. And also GTA 6 finally gets a price tag. Is it finally coming? You could put a price tag on something.
2: Right.
0: I mean, is it ever coming, though?
3: But it's crazy how secretive they kept everything. But yeah, it is going to be coming out in November. But now that we actually have a price on how much it's going to cost per game, and then there's like a deluxe version that you can also purchase.
0: Mm.
3: It's going to be the most expensive game of all time.

0: for hip hop, Big Boys Big Neighborhood. Boy. All righty now, Marty Ana in the neighborhood. Marty to the potty, what you got?
1: Like Louis said, we woke up with the Mexico voice because.
0: Yeah.
1: Yes, sir!
0: Yeah, man.
1: Mexico won, and I'm here to recap the whole, like what I went through, okay?
2: Oh, because my gosh. First, where were you at?
1: I went to Watch Party, Michelob Ultra pitch side club in Santa Monica, and it was so dope. Like just seeing everybody, the crowd, the flags, and even if you weren't Mexican or like from Czech Republic, like people were there, you know, like showing up with their flags, their jerseys. I was asking people questions, of course, because I'm a yapper, and I started getting tossed in the air. Like they literally, asking people questions, big. There's a crowd in the back of people yelling, toss her in the air.
0: They picked you up?
1: Yes. Like,
0: that is dope. Thing.
2: Oh, hold on. Let me hear you.
3: Hermoso cariño. Hermoso cariño.
0: And they're tossing you right now.
1: Yes.
3: Yes.
0: Oh, man.
3: ¡Viva México! ¡Y arriba México, señoras y señores! ¡Arriba los...
0: That sounds amazing.
1: When all of that happened while I was being taught. So, like, literally while they were, like, putting me up in the air, somebody took over the mic and they felt like they could, you know, just, yeah,
4: yeah,
1: like.
4: I love it.
1: But you know what?
0: Take it back.
1: You know what I'm saying? That happened to me, like, 2 or 3 times. Like, out of nowhere. Because I don't know if you've seen the recap of people in Mexico.
2: Oh,
1: like, that's the thing.
2: God.
1: They're, like, grabbing people, like, out of nowhere, just tossing them in the air.
5: They shut down my watch party because they started doing that.
1: Oh, really?
5: They're like, it's getting too crazy. Could you just, yeah, that's it. We got to end it.
1: Dude, everyone was getting tossed in the air.
0: Man, that is dope.
1: And then, of course, I had to go ask people, what is something that'll get their Mexican jersey revolt?
6: Oh, okay, I know. I don't like hot Cheetos.
1: You don't like hot Cheetos?
6: I don't like hot Cheetos. I don't like
1: hot. Not even the ones with limon?
6: No, I don't like hot Cheetos.
1: What?
0: Could that get a revolt?
1: Yeah. Absolutely.
0: Ooh, so that was a wrong answer for her to say.
1: Yeah.
0: Yeah. Hey, Luigi, the person that called us up, who would do the license or do the revocation?
5: Oh, the king of the Mexicans.
0: Yeah.
5: He would call us up and be like,
0: all righty. So what would get your Mexico jersey revoked? You got another?
1: Yes.
0: All righty.
1: What is something that'll get your Mexican jersey revoked?
7: Most definitely when you go to your abuelita's house or tia's house and they offer you food and you say no. Instant veto of the card. So no le digas que no a tu abuelita. Si te da tamales, tú comes los tamales.
1: Yes, 10 out of 10. Oh, yeah, you're getting that jersey revoked if you say no.
0: All righty, what could get your Mexico so jersey real. Revoked?
8: Wearing a USA jersey at one of these Mexican events. Yeah.
1: That's true.
8: Yeah, you know. Because we're going to be wearing Mexico jerseys tomorrow at the USA game. We got to be wearing a Mexican flag.
0: Was that T-Pain? Was that auto-tune?
4: Where were you at?
1: Dude, I have no idea what happened. Honestly, I think my mic got wet.
0: Because
1: they were throwing beer in there every time Mexico scored.
4: Oh, that's hilarious.
1: I mean, dude.
0: Hey, man, she got up this morning. She was like, dude, do I press charges? Or
4: she was in it.
0: Yeah, man.
4: I love it. Good Lord.
0: That's when you wake up, you be like, what did I do last night?
1: Honestly, yeah.
0: You like your elbow hurting. You know, like, why is my back? Oh, I wasn't doing my back right when they were tossing me in the air.
4: Oh,
0: man, but we got more. Y'all continue to hang out.

0: Louis G, what you got?
1: It's getting a little ugly, bro. So the late Takeoff, his mother had filed a wrongful death lawsuit, and the dad is now in the picture.
0: Oh,
1: a dad that has been absent for a while. So now the mom and the dad are going at it.
2: All of a sudden.
0: Here we come. All righty, we'll speak on it. Y'all continue to hang.

0: Home for Hip Hop, Big Boy Neighborhood. All right, now Louis G is up in here. Louis G, what you got?
1: There's some family drama happening with the late Takeoff and his family.
0: Ooh. Yes.
1: And, you know, obviously when Takeoff lost his life, it was at a bowling alley. So the mom did file a wrongful death case against the bowling alley. And they're going back and forth. And it looks like now they're going to, the court is going to determine like where the money should be distributed. And the mom is arguing that, you know, she's been the primary caregiver, has always been there for the son, even up until like to the point where he got famous. And then he started taking care of her with homes and cars and paying all utilities. But now the dad, his name's Kenneth Ball, is like coming in the picture and saying that he also feels that he deserves some money because he is the legal father.
2: Oh. Right.
1: Something that I don't think he's been present from what I'm reading.
0: Right.
1: His whole life.
0: Just the term legal father says a lot. Crazy. Like, I wouldn't say that about Jaden and Chula. You know what I'm saying? Jaden and Jay. I wouldn't say, hey, I'm the legal father. You know what I'm saying? Like, legal father shows you, you know, and I don't know the whole backstory on Takeoff and mom and dad's situation, but this does sound like, you know, opportunistic.
1: Yeah, I think so too, man. And you know, the first thing I thought about when I saw this, I was like, it doesn't surprise me. Sometimes when money, even with family, like sometimes when money's involved, like it gets real nasty.
2: Yeah.
1: And people just come out of the woodworks.
0: Did you experience something, Lou?
1: Oh, 1,000%, bro. When my mom, when my grandma passed away, when she passed away, like all the brothers and sisters were just fighting for this property, at like her home that literally she like had and had a business in and fed the family and let the family live there whenever they wanted to. And
0: Was it in Mexico?
1: It's in Guadalajara, yeah. And even when that happened, like relationships started getting broken between aunts and uncles and who deserves this and who deserves that. And some of my uncles who are wealthy and well off wanted a piece of some money. And I'm like, why would you want that? Like, man, it's just wild.
0: I've seen that happen.
1: Yeah.
0: Where people was like, you know, somebody want to sell, then the other family member want to keep it.
1: Yeah.
0: Or
1: yeah.
0: People just pop up out of the woodworks. And it's too many people to make a decision. You know, and of course, with Takeoff, very beloved to us.
1: Of course.
0: You know what I'm saying? Just as a human being, as an artist, and, you know, having them in the neighborhood and having personal, you know, conversations and personal moments with them as well.
1: Yeah.
0: But when you think about what we feel as protection, this ring of protection that we put around them, can you imagine what the mom must feel?
2: Yeah.
0: You know what I'm saying? Like, and especially if it's one of those things where the dad wasn't in Takeoff's life, and now you come and you say, whatever these damages could be, I should be a part of that because I'm the legal father. That's a lot. You know what I'm saying? Like I said, I don't know what the relationship was, but it sounds like, in the way that the mother is speaking, or the things that we're getting, it sound like he wasn't a part of Takeoff.
2: Mm-hmm.
1: Yeah, the mom's pretty much saying that mostly, like, majority of his life, he's kind of been absent, so.
0: Right. Got it. Got it, man. Well, we'll see how this one plays out.
1: Yeah.
0: Y'all continue to hang with us.

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We at Soap City, get up, dip, jump. 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

0: Known for hip hop, Big Boy's Neighborhood. Alrighty, hey Seuss, you were talking about how some people think that jealousy is hot.
1: I mean, is it though? Like, some people do like to be in a relationship and want their significant other to be like a little jealous or jealous. Some girls think it's hot. Some guys like it. I don't know. I came across this video and it made me, you know, want some answers.
2: I know it's not me when I say I love when my man shows that he is a little jealous. Like, he got jealous tendency. Like, ooh, like, you like me or something? Like, why you acting like that? You like me, huh? Obviously not too much because that's toxic and I'm not with that. No, man. Like, this one time we was at the mall and one of those, like, shoe cleaner guys was like, hey, little mama, let me clean your shoes. And my boyfriend was like, no, she's good. And held my hand a little tighter, pulled me a little closer. I was like, okay. Or, like, if he sees, like, a dude look at me different or something, he'll just put his arm around me. Uh-huh. Make sure I'm right there. And I'm like, like, damn, this man really claimed me. That's my man. And I'm his girl. And I like that. I like that very much.
0: He that worried about it. Get us some new shoes.
1: Yeah.
0: That's a girl walking through the mall with some dirty ass shoes on that. Another man got to be like, hey, little mommy, you want me to clean those for you?
3: You know? But he was trying to save her.
0: Yeah. Do your gig, homie.
1: But also, those are the same type of girls that be outside the club and they're like, what do you mean? He was just saying hi. Like, no, go be with him.
0: And
1: that's
0: then
1: your
0: she said, not so, like, you, how do you turn the jealousy on and off or? Or that's too much. You know what I'm saying?
3: That's what I was going to say, because I feel like there's a difference with an overprotecting man than a jealousy type, you know?
0: Right.
3: Because for me, I'm like, I do want someone that where I feel like I'm protected. Like, if I go out, I want him to pull me closer if a guy's trying to holler at me, you know?
0: Right.
3: But I don't want that overly, like, you know, looking
0: too
3: through
0: much.
3: My followers. Like, who was that? Like, what? Like,
0: why
3: you know?
0: Why did you like that?
3: Yeah, because you know what? I had that one time. And you know, in our work environment, there's a lot of guys work here and stuff. And, you know, it was just giving insecure when he was being too jealous.
0: Right.
3: You know, it was
0: and
3: like,
0: then you're not in a relationship now. But if you were, I think that he would be more comfortable because the way that all of the guys here look.
1: Yeah. Wow.
0: You know what I'm saying? He'd be like, dude, it's obvious. Like, that's a safe zone for you.
3: Oh, my God.
0: Because it's obvious you're not going to hook up with any of them.
1: I get hotter when my hat's backwards. I don't know.
0: No, you need to put your hat backwards in.
1: I guess so, dude.
0: I don't know why you're downplaying it.
1: But I didn't really like when a girl got jealous. I didn't really like that. I didn't see it as love. I just saw that as, like, annoying, and I just didn't want to deal with that.
0: Right. But some people like a little bit of it.
4: But even you're a comedian, bro. You travel a lot. Like, I'm pretty sure, you know, girls go up to meet and greets and stuff like that. Like,
1: yes.
4: There's no point where you're, you know, just the jealousy with your girl.
1: Oh, jealousy with my girl. Yeah, I was like, there's no point. Oh, well, I guess she was get jealous, but I don't like that.
0: What about you with your girl being around, like, the boxers and being around?
1: Yeah. That's a different story. That's a different story. Put her shirt on. Why is he hugging for?
0: Why not? Why are you boxing with his shirt on?
1: Yeah. The rule is if they have their shirt off, you wave. You don't hug.
0: All righty. So we do want to ask.
3: Yes.
0: Is jealousy in a relationship toxic or is it hot?
1: Oh.
0: Jealousy in a relationship, is it hot or is it toxic?
3: Ew.
0: Hit us up. Can you let her say, ew?
1: Yes.
0: Thank you, Hazel.
1: We just said it at the same time.
3: You may tell him.
0: Yeah, like, why would you be able to go, ew? Anyway.
1: It was natural. Like, let us know.
0: You said it was natural, huh? Oh, I don't want to block your authentic self.
1: Please.
0: Is jealousy in a relationship, is it hot or toxic? Hit us up. Big Boy's Neighborhood.

0: 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Big Boys Neighborhood, your chance to speak on it. Is jealousy in a relationship, is it hot or toxic? All right, we're going to bring Shaylin into the neighborhood to see what's going down with Shaylin. Shaylin, hello.
1: Hello, Big Boy.
0: Hello there, Shaylin. Shaylin, what city are you calling from?
1: Northridge.
0: Northridge up in here. Shaylin, is jealousy in a relationship hot or toxic?
1: It's hot if the man is emotionally intelligent about it.
0: Explain.
2: Yes, please.
1: Okay, my fiance, I'm 13 years with him. He, we were going out. We stopped at a liquor store to get something. I got out of the car. This guy was whistling at me, and he was cool, calm, collected. We got out, we got our drinks, came back into the car, and he said, oh, I forgot something. Went back into the liquor store. I didn't realize that that guy that was whistling at me was still in the liquor store. So he went in and told the guy, hey, bro, like you were whistling at my girl. Just to let you know that if you want a girl to get your attention, whistling is not the way to go about it.
0: Oh.
1: Walked out and left him there. And that's when I realized I could see through the car that he was talking to the guy that was whistling at me. And I was like, what did you say to him? And he told me, I went to him and I told him that to get a girl's attention, you don't whistle at them. You talk to them like a human. And to this day, that's something that stuck with me. Like, no guy I've ever dated has done that.
0: And you know what's wild about that, too, Shaylin, is when that happened, I learned so much that night. And I'm so glad he came back in. And he talked to me as a gentleman and said, hey, man, that's not the way you go about it. You know what I'm saying?
3: So, right.
0: Yeah, you know, like, yeah, because it could have been crazy.
3: Yeah, I'm not going to lie. I did think that he was going to do something else.
0: Yeah,
3: like,
0: I thought she was like, yeah, he walked back in the store.
3: Right.
0: You
3: know? I would have been like, oh, okay.
1: Yeah.
0: But you love the way that he handled
1: it. Like, yeah, because most guys would have been like, hey, bro, that's my girl, or like something extra, you know? Mm. And to me, that's just like, it's not hot because you're just showing that, like, he got under your skin, right?
0: Right.
1: So to me, if they're calm, collected, and like are able to have a conversation like that, like, wow.
0: It's, right.
1: You know, super hot.
0: Super
2: hot.
3: That's why I love
2: super
3: my
2: hot.
3: Man. That's what she said.
2: Yeah.
0: And Shaylin, let me know also, man, I would feel uncomfortable. Yeah. I don't know if it's jealousy or uncomfortable if my wife got a massage from another guy. From a guy, you know what I'm saying? It's not jealous, like, oh man, you know, like, because I know I can touch on her,
3: right.
0: But yeah, I don't know if that's jealousy, and I don't know if people are like, oh, well, you're not comfortable. I'm very comfortable.
3: Yeah, I don't think it's jealousy. I think it's, I would feel uncomfortable too, like, if my well, I don't know. I think
0: and
3: it's
0: I don't
3: want to
0: walk back in after the massage and my wife is in the car, and I'm like, and I go in and be like, hey man, you know, holding on to another woman like that, man. You know, that ain't the way to get a woman. You know, it's your job, bro. You know,
2: I wouldn't mind if the guy goes, girl, you ready? Like, yes, go with him.
0: But nah, a lot of dudes play like that too. Oh my God, girl, you slaying.
3: A little jealousy about that, I think, is valid. Only because they're touching your significant other's like body parts.
0: Yeah,
3: like,
0: man.
3: What?
0: My wife got a beautiful body. All right, now. Don't shout. Jesus Christ.
2: Hey, man, I'm trying to give you props.
0: Now I'm jealous because you think you're funny. Trying to think you're funnier than me. All right, now.
3: Not around here, partner.
0: You continue to hang around Big Boys Neighborhood.

0: And do continue to hang with us in the neighborhood. You know, Mighty, when you know how sometimes when you're upset,
1: yeah,
0: and then something else comes to make you not upset, you're like, what do I do with this anger?
1: Exactly.
0: That you had one of those moments.
1: Yeah, I was about to crash out with this Suprema Yucatan collab, and I saved it because I didn't need to be mad after I found out.
0: So Suprema is making what?
1: They're making this huarache, like the iconic type of Mexican huarache, and I thought that, you know, it was.
0: She was ready.
1: I was wrong. Loud and wrong.
0: She came in with her brown hat on and everything.
1: And they're made in Mexico, so I can't even be mad at that.
0: Well, we'll come back. We'll fully speak on it. Y'all continue to hang with

0: song for hip hop. Big Boy Neighborhood. Marty in the Neighborhood. Marty to the Party. What you got?
1: Oh, I
0: got to
1: talk about something that kind of started rage baiting me when I was scrolling online. And it was like, bro, I looked into it. And after that, I was like, I was over here crashing out for nothing. So Supreme has this new collab with Yucatine. It's a brand based out of Japan. And the collab is actually pretty dope. So it's a guarache, like the typical authentic classic Mexican guaraches las chancla. You know, the brown one with right. like the woven, like you guys know which one I'm talking about.
0: Oh yeah, 100%.
1: So they created this like new type of shoe, type of with that woven leather type of style. Let me show you guys.
0: Alrighty.
2: Okay.
0: And I see it's a basic one.
1: Yeah, it's a basic one. And it's just like
0: But it's Supreme.
1: Yeah, it's Supreme.
0: I've never heard of Yucatan, but you say the out of Japan.
1: Yes.
3: Sushi.
0: I like sushi. Every time I get a chance to play that, right. I play so
1: I know. He don't even know he's famous over here.
2: Man, that's my guy right there.
1: But it's closed-toed. It's instead of being open-toed. And it's pretty cool. It comes in three different color waves. And I was like, is this like gentrification type of shoe?
0: Yeah.
1: Like, are they stealing the style? And then I was like, I'm not buying this shoe. Even though it looks so cool, I'm just not buying it. And then I did some research and I found out that it's actually hand-woven and crafted by leather artisans in Mexico.
0: Oh, okay.
1: And that's what I love to see because that means that they're giving the people who created it credit. You know, they're actually making it there where it's made from.
0: I'm wondering
2: what's Japanese brand?
1: Yeah, it's a Japanese
0: brand. Well, I guess Yucatan is Japanese. Then, of course, we know Supreme. I'm not familiar with Yucatan. But I'm just wondering what was the actual buyout for wholesale versus what Supreme and Yucatan, if I'm saying it correct.
1: Mm-hmm. Yeah,
0: what did they pick it up for?
1: Yeah.
0: And what are they selling them for?
1: Yeah.
0: You know, and it's business, but do we have a price point on it yet?
1: $308. Ooh. So after that, I was like...
2: No, it's going to be more than that because I'm on the website right now and just by itself without being a Supreme collab, it's already at $308.
0: Really though?
1: So without the Supreme collab.
2: Yeah, without. So I can only imagine once the Supreme... label or logo hits the huarache, it's gonna go skyrocket.
1: Absolutely.
2: Bro.
1: Yeah, because Supreme is that brand.
2: Yeah.
1: You know?
2: Well,
0: I don't know.
1: I was gonna say I was gonna buy
2: $700 for some huaraches? You crazy.
0: $700.
2: I can only imagine. That's how much it's gonna cost when the Supreme logo comes on.
1: It's up there for sure.
0: We haven't even put Yucatan on it yet.
1: No.
4: I don't know if they're expensive too, but I guess they're doing a collab.
2: That is wild.
1: Dude, you can find those huaraches in Mexico for like less than $40.
0: Hell yeah, man. My guy Jose is here now. I should have told him to bring some.
1: So I'm gonna smuggle some in next time.
0: There you go, smuggle some. There you go.
4: I was gonna get my homie caught up.
1: I was over there talking mess like I'm not buying them because they're not even made. And
0: you
1: then
0: were
1: now,
0: saying that last night.
1: Then she was like,
0: hold on, let me refresh the page. She's like, oh, okay. She's like, okay, I'm not gonna buy them because of the price.
1: Right. It's too much. I mean, we were just talking about things that we spend so much money on, and this is not gonna be one of
2: not
1: them.
2: At all.
0: Right. Well, I'm glad, man. If they would have came out around your birthday, we would have chipped in and got together. But they didn't. So there it is.
1: Next year.
0: So there you
1: Christmas,
0: have it.
1: Christmas.
0: I don't know. Next year. It's not gonna be a thing. Christmas is not gonna be a thing. All right,
1: Supreme,

0: Big Boy's Big Neighborhood, boy. 810 phone tap, courtesy of your good friend, Mr. Luther Lufe. 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And your chance to win is right after your 810 phone tap right here. 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
1: Oh, Bad Brad.
0: This Mr. Luther calls a fellow undercover brother he met on Twitter. Now, the man gets really uncomfortable when I keep saying Bad Brad. This is going to get into your phone tap on the 10s right here. 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

0: Hello?
1: Bad Brad?
0: What's that?
1: It's Luther.
0: I have no idea who you are.
1: I'm the one that had been going back and forth with you on Twitter.
0: I'm not on Twitter.
1: You weren't on today, I know, because I follow you and I see that you weren't posting any messages.
0: Who are you?
1: Okay, my name is Luther, but on Twitter, I'm at Warm Mouth.
0: What? Who the heck is this?
1: It's Warm Mouth. Warm Mouth Luther.
0: No, I don't know who you are.
1: I was the one that was doing the splits on my profile picture.
0: Dude.
1: The full
0: I'm not
1: splits.
0: On the internet.
1: Right. No, we were on Twitter where we were direct messaging each other. There were times when I was telling you about certain things in my life, and you told me that if things get so bad with your dad, just come on out here to Brad, and you direct message me the information, and
0: direct
1: that's
0: when you... Via what, a cell phone?
1: Through your Twitter, Bad Brad. And so what we would...
0: Stop calling me that, dude. Really?
1: And you know what? You sound like I was hoping you would sound. And you sound very manly. And I love that.
0: Dude.
1: Because you were also in the Undercover Brothers, right?
0: No.
1: Where you didn't want people to know your lifestyle, so...
0: No.
1: And on your profile picture...
0: I honestly don't know.
1: You were wearing like a wife beater, like a tank top, and you were real shiny and just... Oh, my God, you look... Ooh!
0: No, dude, no.
1: Come on now, Bad Brad.
0: Would you stop calling me that?
1: Okay, you were in the Undercover Brother, because I guess you know...
0: No, that's not me. I'm not gay, and two, I'm not on the DL or anything like that.
1: On one of the pictures where you kind of like... Squatting down like you were milking a cow?
0: What?
1: Like squatting down like with your hands in front of you?
0: What? No.
1: So you haven't heard from Harry Larry or you haven't heard from Bottom Bob or anyone?
0: I have no idea what you're talking about.
1: Harry Larry from Undercover Brothers? He's in the car right now. So he said I could be there in about 45 minutes. So what I'm going to do is once you come in and you see my face and I do the splits for you, then you'll say, oh, okay. You know.
0: No, I'll tell you what.
1: Yes, sir.
0: If you do come here, mm-hmm. I will beat the hell from you.
1: Bad Brad, why are you being so difficult? Hello? You see how the more calm you get, the more upset he got?
2: Yeah.
1: All righty, now we're 92.3, LA's new home for hip-hop, big boy
3: big
1: neighborhood.
3: Boy.
1: All righty, now caller number 92, we are looking Come for on. You right now. We got a pair of tickets to see Jay-Z all the way live. Jay-Z is celebrating 30 years of an Jeez. 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
2: so
1: in
2: hard.
1: Los Angeles. 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
2: Yep.
1: Caller number 92, if you would like to go see Jay-Z 30 at SoFi. 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
2: Real 92.3 LA's new home for hip-hop. Big Boy neighborhood. All righty, now Louis G is up in here. What up, Lou Dawg?
3: I got to tell you about my Mexico watch party experience.
2: You've been telling me, Big, do I have time to tell this story?
3: Yes, bro.
2: All righty, so an experience.
3: All right, so listen to this. So I got a chance to DJ the Mexico watch party at Cosm Los Angeles. Mm-hmm. And for those who don't know, this is a venue that has this like 87-foot, like 180-degree video screen, and it's called the Dome.
2: Dude, I heard it's amazing in there.
3: Yeah, so Cosm, whatever they do, they go to these events, and they have their own cameras. They have their own cameras behind the goal.
2: Cosm?
3: Yeah, Cosm.
2: So okay.
3: Bad. Yeah, they have their own cameras on these fields at these events, so then they have to like program everything and switch the channels, and they have a whole production behind this. And what they do is they kind of coordinate with a Dallas other Cosm and an Atlanta Cosm, so they can all be in sync together, right? And then what they do is, you know, they put it on the screen, so they want to enhance it by putting graphics up when there's a goal, and they do the goal on the edge. Like, it's super immersive. It's a great experience. So this place that I was DJing at, there's about So when I did the watch party, there's about 1,500 people there, and I'm vibing. So you know the anticipation of like almost scoring a goal is getting there, right?
2: Yeah.
3: So I have a inner ear that I'm talking to production, and to be honest with you, bro, we're off like there's like a 1 minute maybe delay.
2: Oh
3: okay?
2: No.
3: Okay. So I'm watching this game, and in my ear, I'm hearing. Goal coming up. Mexico goal coming up in 45 seconds.
4: Aw, what?
3: Mexico goal coming up in 45 seconds. And I'm watching this like, they're on the other side. How are they going to score a goal right now? So I'm watching this, and it's ruining my experience, right?
2: Oh, no.
3: So everybody at this dome is sitting there quiet, just anticipating like this Mexico goal, right? You could drop a key, and no one's talking, right? And all of a sudden, in the back, you hear this one dude get up. Goal! Goal! Mexico! Mexico! Goal!
4: What?
3: Yeah, yeah. And everyone's looking at this dude like, what are you talking about? This mother effer was watching it on his phone at the venue, which was ahead. So he celebrated the goal before everybody inside this venue that didn't know a goal's coming.
2: Man.
3: And everyone's looking at this dude like, what are you doing? Everyone's looking at him. What is he talking about? What is he talking about? And then, of course, 45 seconds later, the goal comes, and everyone's looking at this dude like, bro.
4: They probably missed the goal for looking at him.
3: You ruined the experience for everybody.
2: Let me tell you, that kills me. Even when you're watching fights, and you know how sometimes you have a satellite or a streaming delay from someone else, and they go, and I'm like, wait, what happened?
3: Yeah.
2: So
3: yeah,
2: I couldn't imagine somebody yelling goal 30 to a minute before it happened.
3: Oh my God, you had fans going up to him, telling him like, what are you doing? They had chants for him. One guy had a red card and came and gave him the red card. So one, you know, the family that he's with are just looking at him like, okay. Some guys are hugging him, giving him a high five, and then
4: and then
3: I'm sitting there like, all right, cool, it's done. I'm like, I told security, like, yo, my man's kind of ruining it for everybody. Uh-huh. Like, oh yeah, okay, who is the guy? And like, I mentioned it to him or whatever. This guy does it again for the second goal, bro. I swear to God.
2: Oh, my God. Stop.
3: I swear to God he does it for the second goal, and that was it. After that, I was like, yeah, bro, he better put that phone away or else somebody got to call
2: him. Hey, man, I'm surprised people didn't whoop on him, bro.
3: Hell yeah,
2: that's get your ass whooped situation.
3: Dude, who's ever dad did that? I know you're probably out there. If you listen to us, don't ever invite him there again.
2: Yeah man.
5: Let me
2: hit him with this.
5: Oh, wow, you are so dumb.
2: Yeah, all right now. Y'all continue to hang with us in the neighborhood. Big Boy's
6: Big
2: neighborhood.
6: Dirty South. Uh-huh. Say what? Dirty South. Here we go.

0: What's happening? We still haven't got GTA 6.
1: So now there's a GTA 6 update.
2: Yeah, so we got a good update. You know, we've been hearing about, you know, for the longest, like, when is it going to come out? When is it going to come out? So they recently had told us, you know, it's going to be out in November. So we got that. Now we were talking about how long it's taken and how expensive this game is going to be. And we're like, dude, this is going to be probably the most expensive game ever. But now we got a price. So this is what they gave us already. They said that the standard edition of GTA 6 is going to be priced at $79.99. All right. They're also going to have another version called the Ultimate Version, and that's going to run people $99.99. And it's going to have, you know, it's going to amplify the experience with a collection of premium vehicles, weapons, apparel, and a bunch of other stuff. So you got a price point of $80 and then $100. It's going to be digital.
1: Right. Because Chuck, our guy as well, Chuck that worked with us, he was saying that there's no hard copy.
2: Yeah.
1: It's all digital download. And he said it like 8 times. So
2: 1,000%.
1: I just want to make sure that everybody knows that.
2: So what they're going to do is they're actually going to have like a physical box, but it's then going to have a code with the digital code so you can download. So you'll have something physical to hold that's going to be.
3: That sounds complicated. Just give me one thing.
2: Just send it through the PS5, bro. Right?

0: let me put you up on game. A little fun fact about Big Boy. He was in Grand Theft Auto San Andreas.
1: Hey.
0: He played Barry, Big Bear. Big Bear.
2: CJ, you take care of Bear, okay?
3: Yeah, for sure. Come on, Bear. Time for a little detox.
4: Oh, man, do I have to?
3: Have you looked at yourself in the mirror lately?
4: Most successful diet I ever been on.
5: Hey, man.
3: How to beat up, get his
5: club. I don't know if I've ever heard that. I've never played the game.
6: Really?
5: I've never played the game.
1: Yeah, I love that game.
5: Really, though?
1: Yes.
5: Which one was that, San Andreas?
1: Yeah,
0: that was San Andreas. But then you also were in Grand Theft Auto 5, and at this point, you obviously had your own hip-hop station.
1: Hey.
5: Right.
0: Radio Los Santos.
1: Period.
7: 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Radio Los Santos. Keep it locked right here for more new music. Also known for that bitch don't kill my vibe, man. This is Kendrick Lamar doing ADHD. ADHD, my man Kendrick Lamar. Let's make it happen.
5: I've never heard that either.
0: Dog,
5: I mean, unless you guys played it.
0: You're a part of the franchise. That's
5: I've never played the game, man. And I remember they sent me the game, and I didn't even know how to like get past it where I could start it up.
0: Oh.
5: It was very frustrating.
1: All these rules.
5: Yeah, man. Like, I don't know how to play the game. I've never heard the station like that. I don't know when it or anything like that.
1: Big, do your kids know?
5: Yeah, my kids know. I don't know. I guess they would know about San Andreas. I know they know about the GTA Los Santos thing.
0: Uh-huh. But you gotta tell everybody how secretive it is when working on a project.
5: Oh, my gosh,
0: like this.
5: Man. It's so secretive, I can't tell you guys if I'm in six or not.
1: Oh, my God.
5: Yeah, but when you're working on that, the NDAs on that, the non-disclosures, the things you can't talk about, none of that stuff.
0: That's
5: and then,
0: crazy.
5: Literally, you're just sitting there, and they just give you sheets and sheets of dialogue. Mm. And then they came back at me for a second run on the GTA 5. A second run on that, so they had to go ahead and pay me again full rate for when they came back. So I was like, oh my gosh, man. Man,
0: that's
5: I do
0: dope.
5: 6, 7, 8, 9, 10. You mean like Fast and Furious. but no, that's going to be hell of a man. That first day of digital downloads is going to be ridiculous.
0: Yeah, it's going to be insane.
5: You ever played, Lou?
0: I played all. I had the first GTA on a PC, bro.
5: Right. Now, somebody like would probably tell you when I was about 13 or 14, I got arrested for GTA.
0: Oh, gosh.
5: You know what I'm saying?
0: Yeah.
5: What about you, Mariana? Have you ever played the game?
1: Yeah, I had the PS2, and I liked the San Andreas Fault one. Like, that was, like, my favorite one.
5: So you know my work, huh? It's not San Andreas' fault?
1: No, just San Andreas.
5: Oh, San Andreas. There it is. All right. Well, hell. Now we all know. They're going to be like, man, you the only two. And you in the game, man.
1: Literally.
5: You should have been the one that corrected her. All right. Y'all continue to hang with us in the neighborhood. But we were talking about things that you spend money on, right?
0: Yeah.
5: Is there anything that you felt like you spent too much money on?
1: 1,000%.
5: What did you spend too much money on? All righty. We want to hear from you.

0: home for hip hop. Big boy Big neighborhood. Boy. All righty, we're speaking about it, man. GTA 6, I didn't think $80, $100 was too much. But, you know, there's sometimes, man, where you spend money on certain things. And we want to hear from you in the neighborhood. What is something you spend too much money on? We're going to bring Stacy into the neighborhood. Stacy, hello.
1: Hello.
0: Hello there. Stacy, what city are you calling from?
1: From Hawthorne.
0: Stacy from Hawthorne. Stacy, what's something you know you spend way too much money on?
1: Way too much, because I've calculated it at being over $500 already. Phone chargers.
0: Oh my gosh, man. Hey, dude, let me tell you, phone chargers is like the new pair of socks. You know how you dry a pair of socks, you can't find the other one? There's times when I can't find a phone charger, and I'm like, what happened to that?
2: And then you got to have a car charger now.
0: Yeah, man. Yes. And then they switched up and made the cables different.
2: Right.
0: Now they give you stuff, they just think you got a cable at the house. Like, you'll buy something now, and don't even have a charging cable with it. Nothing comes with the little block anymore.
2: I know.
0: You know, yeah, I hear you, Stacy.
1: All my kids have iPhones, and two of them have the USB-A, the USB-C. So, and then they all have iPads. So trying to, I buy them in bulk on Amazon, but I don't know why Costco doesn't sell them in bulk.
0: Yeah. I hear you.
3: Here's my Amazon account. This is all the chargers I bought in like the last month.
0: Oh, yeah. He's scrolling. Yeah, I do the same.
2: I just lost my laptop charger.
0: Man, better than losing your laptop though, right?
2: Right.
0: There it is right there. Let's bring Antonio into the neighborhood and see what's going down with Antonio. Antonio, hello.
4: Hello.
0: Hello there. Antonio, what's something you spend way too much money on?
4: Man, I ain't gonna lie, man. I spend too much money on Starbucks. I spend like $60 a day. It's like over $1,000 a month. I got 5 kids, a wife. They want all type of matchas and green teas and cheese danishes and cake pops and warmed up cookies. Even the babies come up, Daddy, I want chocolate, like hot chocolate and stuff, man. I just came from Starbucks right now. The barista was like, you want your receipt? I said, I don't want no evidence of my trauma.
0: Oh, that's great. That is great. Nah, I hear you, bro. Starbucks is the one. Y'all hit us up. What's something you spend way too much money on? Hit us up, Big Boy's Neighborhood.
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0: Friday, June 26th, the world's most exciting combat sport, Bare Knuckle Fighting Championship returns with another night of action you have to see to believe. 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

0: Big Boys Neighborhood. We're speaking on it. What's something you spend way too much money on? We're going to bring Fernando into the neighborhood and see what's going down with Fernando. Fernando, hello.
1: Hello, babe.
0: Hello. Is this Firecracker Fernando?
1: It's Firecracker Fernando, sir.
0: Firecracker Fernando. All right. Yeah, man. He's like, what do you spend way too much money on? Hating Louis. All righty, Fernando. Fernando, what's something you spend way too much money on?
1: Disneyland.
0: Right. That can get costly, man. Do you get the annual passes?
1: I got the annual passes, big, and it's not even about the annual passes. The annual passes are going to cost what they cost, man, but they get you $40 for parking, $8 for water, food.
0: Yeah, man.
1: You know, we be eating McDonald's before we go in, man. We can't be affording all that stuff, man.
0: Hey, man.
1: That is crazy.
0: That's why you'll see people come in, and it's like, man, if I can get a cooler in here, I am good to go, man. That's one thing. Even if you get free tickets. I'm telling you, Firecracker Fernando, Disneyland tickets is our biggest ticket giveaway.
2: Yeah.
0: And even then, and we love it, man, but it's costly.
3: Oh, yeah.
2: Every time I go, I always think about people with kids. Because, you know, I only take care of myself. So I'm always like, damn, imagine people with families who got to bring their kids. I'm like.
0: It was seven of us, Mariana, right? Oh, it wasn't until I got into radio that I realized that my mom wasn't really taking us to Disneyland. I was like, man, we were like downtown LA just hanging out. Like,
2: that's
0: when
2: it hit.
0: Like, yeah, she was like, I was like, people were like, man, did you guys try such and such? We were like, yeah, we're at Clifton's cafeteria. They were like, that's downtown. man.
1: Sure,
0: oh my
1: man,
0: god. Yeah.
1: Sure.
0: That is really one that you spend a lot of money on. Is that Shauna we're gonna bring into the neighborhood? Let's see who's gonna thank you, Firecracker Fernando. Let's bring Shauna into I'm still playing Disney music. Shauna, hello.
4: Hello.
0: Hello there, Shauna. Shauna, what's something you spend way too much money on?
4: Robux.
2: Oh,
0: Robux.
2: The kids. They love that, huh?
4: Yes.
2: Oh my god. Yeah, that's how my nephew is too. Robux. He's always, that's what he asks for, like on his birthday or at Christmas. It's like that's the thing now.
0: Really?
2: Yes.
0: And what is Robux? Talk to me.
3: Roblox
0: Shana.
3: Or Robux?
0: Roblox, right?
4: It's Roblox, the game, right. But then the if you want to buy avatars or whatever, they want Robux.
0: Robux. Yeah, that's the same thing with my son. He would want like them what is that Call of Duty dollars or something. It was something.
2: Oh,
0: it was something like that. Yeah.
2: There's a name for that too.
0: Say what now?
5: Was it V-Bucks for Fortnite?
0: It was something. I don't know what it is. I just saw it on the American Express. Yeah. Oh, I gotta buy skins. Like, dude, go get some skins with some hot sauce and let's eat these. Some crackling skins. Like, you crazy as hell. You got skins.
3: The Robux, bro.
0: Robux. Dog. Yeah, man. Like, dude, like you buying dollars to buy something.
2: Yeah, literally. That's how it is.
0: Yeah, man. Alrighty now. What's something you know you spend way too much money on? Big boy.

0: You're 92.3, LA's new home for hip-hop. Big Boy's
1: Big
0: Neighborhood.
1: Boy.
0: Your chance to speak on it as well. What is something you spend too much money on? I know one thing I know I spend too much money on.
2: Uh-oh.
0: What is it? Air Force Ones.
1: Oh, really? My God. No,
3: the white ones for sure.
0: The white ones.
1: They're always
0: the
1: crispy, too.
0: Air
1: nice
0: Force
1: and fresh.
0: Ones,
3: that's me with Chucks, bro. I used to spend
0: that's
3: so
0: with Chucks?
3: Much on just white Chucks. As soon as they got dirty, I was like, maybe I'll just buy a new one.
1: Yeah.
0: Really?
3: Yeah, like an idiot,
0: man.
3: Bro.
1: I'm like that with matcha, dude. Matcha or like coffee. I'm like, there's
0: and
1: no
0: quarter
1: reason.
0: Quarter zips.
1: Yeah. There's no
0: that went
1: reason.
0: Away quick, hun. The quarter zip and matcha, that went
1: yeah,
0: away quick.
1: That was a,
0: but we want to hear from you right now, man. What is something you spend too much money on? We're going to go to Lewis and see what Lewis spend too much money on. Lewis, hello.
4: Hello.
0: Hello there, Lewis. Lewis, what city are you calling from?
4: I'm calling from L.A., South Central.
0: Lewis from L.A., South Central. Lewis, what's something you spend way too much money on?
4: All right, don't judge me, big boy. I spend too much money on weed.
0: Hold on for a second.
4: I'm sorry to say.
0: Hold on. Hold on. Hey, man, this is it. I knew that somebody was going to call us up and say they spend too much money on weed. I'm surprised it came this long. All righty now, Lewis. I'm back at you, Lewis. Okay, Lewis, so you say you spend too much money on weed. Talk to me, Lewis.
4: Okay, so, you know, it's hard times. I got to stay sedated, so I'm spending about maybe like $460 to maybe $480 a week. Let's just run off to $500 a week.
0: $500 a week? Like $2,000 a month?
4: Jeez. Like two bands a month. You feel me? That's on a low end.
0: Like
4: on the good end, I
0: might
4: say maybe $2,500. Yeah, that's what the conservative side.
0: Jesus Christ. But you know what? This is yours. I think man.
3: Dude,
1: wow,
0: man.
1: Crazy.
0: Yeah, he like, man, ice, man.
4: Day.
0: Yeah, like, it's too much going on in the world,
1: right.
0: Man.
1: What are you doing? Get the munchies, though.
0: Yeah.
4: I get the munchies late night. Well, really, me and my fiance, shout out to Rain Lloyd, we smoke, like, every day, all day. So it's kind of like a coping mechanism.
0: Smoke weed every day. Yeah, man. So you're saying it's like a combination of what?
4: It's a combination of smoking weed every day. And smoking weed before I go to sleep.
1: Wow.
4: Just want to get my mind right before I go to sleep.
0: I heard
4: and
0: that.
4: And also wake up to it so I can get up and get to the money.
0: I heard that, man.
3: Do you have a job?
0: Yeah. What kind of job do you, what kind of work do you do, Lewis?
4: I got a couple of businesses right now. Nice. I got a daycare facility. Don't tell nobody.
0: Man, you don't tell nobody, bro. What are you talking about, man? What are you talking about? Man.
3: My mom can't tell you what's
1: going on.
0: I was going to teach them little kids, but I got high. Man, all right, so you run a daycare center.
4: Yeah, I run a daycare center, me and my fiance, right. And also she's a social worker, so... Yeah, we pretty much, you know, got a little extra money to do what we need to do, fully.
0: I heard that, man. You know what I'm saying? Taking care of the kids. And she's a social worker. Yeah, can you imagine them answering the phone? Little one's daycare.
1: Loud.
0: Yeah, I heard that, Lewis. So you said about $2,000 to $2,500 a month on getting high.
4: Yeah, nah, I'm so sorry to say. Yes.
0: Nah, don't worry about it, man. Don't
3: worry
0: about it, man. And I love how he put his girl's name out there too. She's like, "Let me put my name out there. You gonna mess up my license."
5: Smoke weed every day.
0: All righty, now, what's something you know you spend way too much money on? Big Boy's
1: Big Boy.
0: Neighborhood.

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We got your tickets to see Ice Cube and Mike Epps every day's Friday, yes, along with Warren G and Scarface. So make sure that you're hanging out with us after your 910 phone tap. And your 910 phone tap is slamming, jamming, rocking you well. Hey. Loose Luther in the morning from the radio station WLOL. This is where Luther gets one of his neighbors on to play a round of 777. This is going to get us here a phone tap on the 10s right here. Big Boys Big Neighborhood. Boy.

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1: Okay.
0: Slamming, jamming, and rocking you well. What we're going to do right now, we're going to play a round of 7-7-7 this morning. And what that is, I'm going to give you 7 seconds to name 7 things. Are you ready?
1: I'm ready.
0: In 7 seconds, I want you to name 7 of your favorite sexual positions. CJ, your time begins now.
1: Doggy style. Flat. Sideways.
0: What about missionary?
1: Missionary.
0: Pancake and syrup.
1: Pancake and syrup.
0: In the armpit.
1: In the armpit.
0: Eyeball.
1: Eyeball.
0: Turkey sandwich.
1: Turkey sandwich.
0: Whoa, ladies and gentlemen. We're going to go ahead and take the votes right now. Loose Luther in the morning, and it is W-L-O-L. All righty, in 7 seconds, I want you to make 7 different animal noises. You ready?
1: Yes.
0: Your time begins now. What is that?
1: Gorilla.
0: Oh.
1: Lion.
0: All right.
2: Meow.
0: A what
1: cat.
0: Is that? A cat.
1: A dog.
0: A dog.
1: Yeah.
0: Whoa, what is that?
1: A bear.
0: A bear. All right, give me one more.
1: Meow. A lion.
0: Give a round of applause, ladies and gentlemen. We got a winner. Not a sinner. And when I go to KFC, I get the chicken dinner. Slamming, jamming, rocking you well. Loose Luther in the morning from W-L-O-L. We like to laugh a lot, so give me a crock pot. My man, that's a win, another winner right there.
3: Yeah.
0: Like I was saying, bro. I went on to send him the prize.
4: Oh,
0: he was
4: awesome,
0: a winner.
4: Bro.
0: Believe that, man. I still got his phone number in my phone to this day. It's cut off, of course, but he's still one of the phone tap legends right there. All right. Yeah. Dog is down. All of them start sounding the same. My man, all right, you won, bro. Man, it wasn't even 7-7-7. It was like 7-7-77. I just kept him on even longer than 7 seconds.
4: Oh, my God.
0: Calling number 92. Hit us up right now. We got you covered, man. You want to see Ice Cube along with Mike Epps every day, Friday. 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
4: Oh.
0: That's Ice Cube, Mike Epps, Warren G, and Scarface. 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
4: Yep.
0: You got tickets to Ice Cube, Mike Epps, Warren G, Scarface.
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0: That sounds amazing.
1: When all of that happened while I was being taught. So, like, literally while they were, like, putting me up in the air, somebody took over the mic and they felt like they could, you know, just, like.
2: Yeah, I love it.
1: But you know what?
0: Take it back.
1: You know what? That happened to me, like, two or three times. Like, out of nowhere. Because I don't know if you've seen the recap of people in Mexico. Like, that's the thing. They're, like, grabbing people, like, out of nowhere and just tossing them in the air.
3: They shut down my watch party because they started doing that.
1: Oh, really?
3: Like, it's getting too crazy. Could you just, that's it. We got to end it.
1: Dude, everyone was getting tossed in the air. Man, it was that so is dope. And then, of course, I had to go ask people, what is something that'll get their Mexican jersey revoked?
4: I don't like hot Cheetos.
1: You don't like hot Cheetos?
4: I don't like hot Cheetos. I don't like
1: Not even the ones with limon?
4: No, I don't like hot Cheetos.
1: What?
0: Could that get it revoked?
1: Yeah. Absolutely.
0: Ooh, so that was a problem for her to say.
1: Yeah.
0: Absolutely. Nice. Hey, Luigi, the person that called us up, who would do the revocation?
3: Oh, the king of the Mexicans.
0: Yeah.
3: He would call us up and be like,
0: all righty. So what would get your Mexico jersey revoked?
1: What is something that'll get your Mexican jersey revoked?
5: Most definitely when you go to your abuelita's house or tia's house and they offer you food and you say no. Instant veto of the card. So no le digas que no a tu abuelita. Si te da tamales, tú comes los tamales.
1: Yes, 10 out of 10. Oh, yeah, you're getting that jersey revoked if you say no.
0: All righty, what could get your Mexico jersey revoked?
6: Wearing a USA jersey at one of these Mexican events. Yeah.
1: That's true.
6: Yeah, you know? Because we're going to be wearing Mexico jerseys tomorrow at the USA game. We got to be wearing a Mexican flag.
0: Was that T-Pain? Was that auto-tune? Where were you at?
1: Dude, I have no idea what happened. Honestly, I think my mic got wet. Because they were throwing beer in the air every time Mexico scored.
2: Hilarious.
1: Mean, dude.
0: Hey, man, she got up this morning. She was like, dude, do I press charges? Or
2: she was in it.
0: Yeah, man.
2: I love it, buddy. Good Lord.
0: That's when you wake up, you be like, what did I do last night?
1: Honestly,
0: You like your elbow hurting. You know, like, why was my back?
1: Oh,
0: I wasn't doing my back right when they were tossing me in the air. Man, but we got more. Y'all continue to hang out with us in the neighborhood. Big boy neighborhood. Great work,
7: baby, just text. She don't let me no more. She let me. She let me. Now you know I go.

0: Real 92.3, LA's new home for hip hop. Big Boys Big Neighborhood. Boy. All right, now Louis G is up in here. What up, Lou Doggy?
1: Friend of the neighborhood, T-Pain. He sat down with a friend of the neighborhood, T.I.
0: All the T's sat down.
1: Both of our friends. Yeah, man. But they were just talking about, like, you know, T-Pain and him using autotune, him coming out as that artist that really, like, you know, was the main guy with the autotune at a certain point, and then Jay-Z releasing Death of Autotune, the song.
2: I remember that.
3: This is anti-autotune, death of the ringtone. This ain't for iTunes. This ain't for sing-alongs. This is Sinatra at the opera.
0: I remember that so well.
1: Yeah.
0: And T-Pain was prime autotune. Yeah, T-Pain, man, when that happened.
1: And T.I. asked him, how did you feel when you heard that song?
4: I always wondered, like, how you felt, like, when you heard Death of Autotune.
5: Oh, that sucked. That sucked. You know, coming, you know, it was, you know, because I'm a Jay-Z fan still to this day. Like, right. You know what I'm saying? And, you know, one of my favorite songs from him was, you know, Can't Knock the Hustle.
4: Right.
5: And, you know, getting my hustle knocked was not on my, wasn't on my bingo card. Hilarious. You know, it was devastating at the time. But again, that was another way of like, hey, man, you know, yeah, let me do what I'm doing. Hey, I'm still over here. It wasn't a call to kill T-Pain. It was like, hey, guys, I'm still me now. I'm still Jay-Z. Y'all don't get too caught up with that. It ain't gonna last too long. You know, you come back to what you know. Now I'm Jay-Z. So, you know, it felt slighted at the time.
0: Man, it was humongous.
1: Massive.
0: Slight at the time.
1: Yeah, especially when he's saying UT painting too much in the
0: lyrics. Oh, yeah, man.
1: Like, what are we talking about?
0: That's one of
1: them
0: things, like, who is he talking about? Yeah. Oh, UT painting. I'm like, ah, damn.
1: 1,000%. But yeah, the effect that autotune had in the industry is crazy. You're talking, mm-hmm. like, you know, Wayne use it, Kanye now, like, in hindsight, Snoop Dogg.
0: Oh, my God.
6: Travis Scott.
1: Yeah, Travis Scott. Yeah. Everybody, bro.
0: I remember the first time I heard T-Pain use it.
1: Yeah.
0: I was like, man, that you got me doing the dishes? But the first time I heard it was Cher. That Do You Believe in Love?
1: Yeah.
0: And when she did that, and I can't do that. I don't know what the F is that.
1: And there's no turning back. Yeah.
6: Okay,
0: well, that's why I know the whole song. You know what I'm saying?
6: We need a karaoke night.
0: Yeah. Maybe she did that whole, and there's no turning back. I probably should have waited until July. I got out of Pride Month.
6: It was Chef's kiss.
0: Yeah, man. Like, what the hell are you on tape? But, man, let me tell you, just listening to T-Pain, yeah. I love how well, like, even when he's in the neighborhood, I enjoy T-Pain.
1: Yeah, man, he's dope.
0: Man, he is such a good dude. He laughs well, the character and everything, man. Because remember, Usher said something about it as well, about autotune.
1: Oh, really?
0: Mm. Yeah, man, and he kind of just took that on the chin, too, man. He said T-Pain killed R&B.
1: Oh,
0: you remember that?
1: Damn, I don't remember that.
0: Yeah, it was something like that. Ooh. Chuck is in there.
1: Yeah.
0: Chuck is with us. Chuck, if you Google it, I remember, man, I think he said that T-Pain killed R&B.
1: Usher said that he ruined music.
7: This was around that time.
0: He ruined music.
1: Yeah,
0: that's even worse.
6: Is that like AI taking over or what? Maybe.
0: Yeah, I think that's what people are going to say about AI.
6: Wow.
0: As we're starting to see, Mighty. We're starting to see that already, man. Y'all continue to hang with us in the neighborhood. Big Boys Neighborhood.
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1: Broke business, I cannot be your man. 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Pet out.

checking in, man. It's Real 92.3, LA's new home for hip-hop. Hopefully you're having a great day. I mean, it's Thursday, the eve of Friday. The weekend is upon us, and I'm just trying to help you get through it, man. Get through your work day so that way you can have a good time. Coming up, man, first of all, shout out to Hulu. It's the Hulu takeover this hour. Shout out to Future, Mask Off, Kendrick, Mad City. Kendrick's nominated for like 5 awards this weekend at the BET Awards. Right now, though, speaking of awards, Kehlani.

0: Hey, man, coming up, Ray Shremmer, come get her. Let's do some Drizzy, some Throwback 50 by request. Shout out to Miss Ashley 27. She says she wants to hear 21 questions. So I got that coming up. It's Real 92.3.
1: If Pyros and Crips all got along, they probably got me down by the end of the song. Seem like the whole city go against me every time.

21 questions by request from Ashley 247. Miss Ashley 247. She said she wanted to hear that. You want to hear something? Hit me up on a gram, man, at DJ AOH, and I got you. Also going to do some classic Pac Hail Mary. 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Hopefully you're having a great day so far this weekend.

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4: Coming up, still got that classic Pac on the way by request. Hail Mary, some Compton AV, Yaya, so we can turn up for the city.

All right, man. Kodak, Travis, ZZ's on the way. Snoop Dogg, Drop It Like It's Hot, and then the 11 o'clock mix block, Dre Sinatra in the mix, coming up just after like 10:45. We're getting you to lunch. They hit the DJ and tell him run that yaya.

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0: I'm gonna tell you twice. I'm real discreet, like a thief in the night.
1: Yes, sir. 11 o'clock, Mixed Block going down right now. It's Real 92.3, LA's new home for hip-hop. I'm Ayo. My brother is here, Dre Sinatra. The Vibe said it, man. We are getting you ready for lunch. And yes, we got one more day till Friday. It is the eve of Friday. Throwback Thursday, Thirsty Thursday. You know, we're just getting you there, man. Anything you want to hear as we set you up and help you get through your day at work. At DJ AOH for the shout-outs. At Dre Sinatra, of course, for any song requests. And we got you. Dre, let's get back to it, man. Sexy Red for the turn up on Real.

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Hey, man, it's the 11 o'clock mix block right here on Real 92.3, LA's new home for hip-hop. I'm DJ AO. My brother, Dre Sinatra, is here in the mix with me, man. The vibe set up, Mr. World Traveler. Yo, shout-out to everyone checking in on a gram with us, man. Miss Aura 11, Jen Mariella, Lavinia Akola. I'm sure I mispronounced that. Sorry about that. Jericho Betton, what up? Habibi Gang, what's good? Also, Chocolate Indy and Classic Cannon, all on the gram, at DJ AOH, at Dre Sinatra on the song requests. Yes, sir. Getting back to it, man. Shout out to the homie French Montana. You know what it is. Him and Max B. They've been taking over, man, ever since you left me. The latest on Real 92.3.

when our pride was low. Looking at the world like, where do we go? And we hate po-po when they kill us dead in the street for sure. I'm at the preacher's door, my knees getting

All right, man. 11 o'clock, Mixed Block. It's Real 92.3, LA's new home for hip-hop. I'm A.O. Dre Sinatra's in the mix. And up next, man, we're going commercial-free right here on Real 92.3. Over an hour, almost an hour and a half of nonstop hits to help you get through lunch. And I always say, do not sit and eat at your desk. Get up, get out, get some good vibes, good energy, see some people, get some good food. That way the afternoon don't seem like it drags, because the day before Friday, you know, you can be like, starting to get antsy. I got to get out of here. Also, shout out to everyone in town from out of town for BET weekend. It's about to be a crazy weekend. There's so many events going on. But of course, the BET Awards going down on Sunday. Cardi B nominated for like 6 awards. Kendrick nominated for 5. It's going to be a crazy show and a crazy weekend. So A, stay safe. B, have fun. And let's celebrate culture's biggest night. You know what I'm saying? It's going down this weekend. Dre, let's get back to it, man, with one of the biggest songs in the world. Shout out to Drizzy, man. He's been killing it, man. Shebang.

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37: Yes, sir. Here we go, man. Kehlani Folded's coming up. Doja Cat, Paint the Town Red. Drizzy Weezy, Throwback. The Motto is all up next as we go commercial free on Real 92.3. Like I said, almost an hour and a half of non-stop hits for you right here, man. You want to hear something, tap in with us, man. At DJ AOH is me, at Real923LA. It's good that you're following us on the gram too, because so much going on this weekend. We're going to be at the BET Awards Meteor House, so there's going to be so many of your favorite celebrities stopping through there. We're going to be doing interviews. Bootleg Kev is on the job. I'll be out there too, so make sure you're following us for that. And if you're getting away this weekend, you know, we're out at Hakkasan tomorrow night for Big Sean performing live in Vegas. We got you with the hotel rooms. We got you with the tickets. Grand prize winners getting dinner. Find out how you can win with the Cruise Show right now on our gram at Real 92.3 LA. All right, speaking of Vegas, this guy right here, the legend, is gonna

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4: Yeah.

Yeah, if you are in town from out of town, because it's Thursday, BET Awards. First of all, welcome to the city. Stay safe. Have fun. Make sure you get some good food. Of course, it's LA. And of course, man, make sure you're following us on the gram at Real923LA. We got a ton of events going on this weekend. Plus, we're going to be in the media house doing interviews with some of your biggest celebrities, man. 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
3: I used to think about immature things. 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

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Zodiac sign, it must be a Gemini moon, cause we about to go half. Mistakenly, nobody been in a bag, but how many bodies done been in her bag?

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I got Drizzy, Too Hard for the Radio, plus 310. Shout out to also my brother Pilo from the Bay. He produced that song. So also 310 Baby, Soak City coming up. And let's do Don Tyler with Body after EB.

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2: It's your homeboy Ice Cube. 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Yeah, yeah. 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

0: If you want me, say
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1: All right, man, I'm DJ AO Doja Cat. Juicy's coming up, plus Travis Porter, throwback, A Ladies, and Shoreline Mafia take you home. Shout out to OGZ, my brother Phoenix Flex, and that's all on the way.

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1: Surprise. 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Let me FaceTime my op. I'm up the street. 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Yes, AGs. I'm putting some to sleep. 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He on the ground. 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

0: 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Obviously, we want to get you ready for BET weekend. Shoreline Mafia, Take You Home. 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
7: Yep, let's get back to it. 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I'm DJ AO. I got Shoreline Mafia, OGZ, Take You Home on the way. Classic Pac, two of America's most wanted by request. Rick D27 said he wants to hear that. I got you, bro. So got that on the way. Plus, let's do Kehlani Folded. Anything else you want to hear, man, tap in with us. Obviously, tomorrow it is going down. We're going to be at the Media House for BET. The BET Awards going down this weekend. Cardi B nominated for like 6 awards. Kendrick obviously nominated for like 5. It's going to be, you know, it's culture's biggest night. So we're excited, especially if you're in town from out of town. Welcome to the city. Stay safe. You know where you're going, but also have a great time. Enjoy the city, and man, make sure you get some good food, good vibes. Pick up on the LA culture, man, and make sure you're following us on the gram at Real923LA so you don't miss out on anything going on right here at the BET Awards when we're broadcasting live tomorrow from the Media House.

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0: Sir Cruz Show, my brother, Jay Cruz, obviously, Nico Blitz in the mix, DJ Leslie, Jackie's going to be there, and our homie, Chuck Dizzle, welcome back. They're taking over, getting you ready. Man, it's they just help you get through Thursday so you can get to Friday, man. It's all popping off tomorrow. The weekend is almost here.
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2: All right. ASAP Rocky is on his Don't Be Dumb tour right now, right?
1: That's right.
2: And
1: yeah.
2: Obviously, his girl, his baby mama, his wife, question mark, Rihanna, she pulls up to some of the tour stops.
1: She does.
2: Well,
1: I like that.
4: Nice.
2: I don't know if she was at this particular show. So on his tour stop, ASAP Rocky had a message for the women in the crowd. A lot of people felt like it was disrespectful towards Rihanna. So in the middle of his show,
1: what'd he say?
2: He tells the crowd, thank God y'all didn't know me when I was single.
1: Nice.
2: I would have F the S out of you if you was pretty.
1: So Rihanna wasn't in the building. Because he's not talking that reckless when she's in the building.
5: Yo, but he's got to be careful. It's gone viral now. So she might as well be in the building.
1: Definitely knows now, for sure.
2: And obviously people are rubbed the wrong way because they're like, bro, call me what you want, but if you're like a billionaire, I wouldn't be playing with my bag the way that he does with Rihanna.
4: Oh, hell no.
5: I wonder what that phone call was like after it went viral.
2: Because you know she don't play low-key.
1: No, there's no way she's happy about this. No way.
5: Even Jackie's she's getting her lawyer on right now.
1: Yo, he was feeling like, you know, that ounce of freedom, like your girl's not there, so you feel free, and you start talking reckless because you think it's just you in the audience.
2: Nah, that's very specific.
1: That's how dudes are, bro.
4: It sounds like you did that before, bro.
1: That's how dudes are.
2: That sounds like Nico on his bachelor
1: journey. Exactly.
4: Wow.
1: That is Nico.
4: You're comparing me to ASAP Rocky? That means Jackie's Rihanna. Thank you.
5: That's a good thing, right?
1: No, you're just ASAP Rocky, bro.
5: Don't be dumb, ASAP.
1: Don't be dumb.
2: That's all I got for the
1: cheese. Gracias, Jackie Ramirez. 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

0: Hey, so at 2:30, we have your tickets to see Chance the Rapper.
1: Hell yeah.
0: We'll get you in there. Yeah, we're going to get you in that thing. Don't worry about it. Stay right there. Also, yo, nah, this can't be right.
2: No, I don't think that
3: what?
2: Is.
0: Yo, check the log, Chuck.
1: It's not right. If you're looking at me like, write that, nah, it's not right.
3: No, that
1: not
3: ain't right.
0: No, right?
2: Jack, that's not right.
0: Are you reading what I'm reading?
1: Nope, yeah.
0: No,
1: nope,
0: that's not right. Right. Okay, that's not right.
1: Hell
0: no.
1: Don't say that.
0: I was about to give away some.
1: Hell no.
2: What we do have at 3 p.m. is Jay-Z tickets.
0: Jay-Z tickets.
1: Yes, we do.
0: Jay-Z 30 at SoFi.
1: That we do have.
0: Okay.
1: One night only.
0: Welcome, Chuck, the new executive producer of the Crew Show.
3: Chuck Dizzle, man.
2: Hola.
1: Man, it's been a day.
0: It's been a day. It's been crazy, dog. All right, so stay right here to win. It's too easy. Nico Blitz back in the mix. Nico, what up, bro?
3: Yes, sir. L.A., we got the slaps, man. Some throwback T.I. 310, baby, and Jack Harlow right now, though.
0: Yeah.
3: Too Hard for the Radio, produced by P-Lo. Let's go.
0: Yes,

I just messed up the whole program. Oh. I beat her off the wall, knocked her down, get nasty on cam. She know I love her right, all night, all right.

0: 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Learning so much.
1: Are we?
2: I know, right? Yeah, dog. I just told Chuck Dizzle I've been engaged for over 10 years.
1: That's crazy.
2: And Jackie did the math, and she's like, actually, it's longer.
1: Yeah.
3: Oh, wow. So how long is it?
2: I don't know. 12?
1: I honestly don't actually know the real number.
2: Is there a limit to being engaged?
4: Yes, bro. Yeah.
2: No.
1: Yeah.
3: After like 2 years, bro.
2: There's a lot of people. There's a lot of successful relationships, mm-hmm. right, that these people have been together forever. They have children, and they've never gotten married
4: name
2: for whatever reason.
4: Name
2: I can't name them
4: exactly.
2: right
1: I
2: now.
1: Actually I actually know one. Ooh. I actually know
2: go
1: one.
2: Ahead. Please help
1: I don't
2: me.
1: Talk to them anymore, exactly. so I don't
2: it's
1: want
2: not
1: to.
2: Oh, it's someone. It's not like, it's someone personal.
1: Yeah.
2: Oh, okay. Yeah. But yeah, see?
4: I'm sure they're out there, but you don't
2: they're
4: have anybody
2: there.
4: Top
2: they're
4: of mind.
2: They're
4: anyway.
2: Out there, and so. I'm out there, bro. You feel me?
3: Maybe
1: you're like me.
3: Today.
1: It's me. I'm the success story.
2: It's me. I'm the out there. Yo, Chance the Rapper tickets coming up. He's performing at the Hollywood Palladium.
4: Let's go.
2: When I say coming up, I mean right now. Call it 10-866-246-8923. It's yeah. the Cruise Show, Real 92.
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0: 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Kiki from MoVal is on the phone. Yo, Kiki.
1: What's up?
2: What
0: up, though? Kiki, you're calling
1: Ted.
0: Are you
1: lying? Yeah.
0: You're calling Ted, Kiki. You won.
3: Congratulations. We're not lying, Kiki. You want a pair of tickets to check out Chance the Rapper Coloring Book 10-Year Anniversary Tour happening September 20th at Hollywood Palladium. 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Congratulations, girl.
0: Kiki.
1: Let's go. Thank you.
0: You're so welcome, Kiki. We appreciate
1: you. Crew.
4: That's right.
0: We appreciate you.
1: Hey, y'all should choose them, too.
0: Hey. Thank you.
3: That's right.
0: Are you talking to the staff or are you talking to listeners? Who are you talking to right now, Kiki?
1: I'm talking to the listeners. Y'all should choose crews all the time.
0: Okay.
1: You're going to have to be right.
0: I appreciate that, Kiki.
3: Thank you for the drop. We appreciate it.
4: Clip
0: that right there, Kiki. Thank you. Yo, Jay-Z 30, Jay-Z at SoFi. Those tickets are coming up in the 3 o'clock hour, so stand by. Let's get to it. Nico Blitz, what's good, my
5: G? Yes, sir. We got some Kehlani on the way. Rich Homie Quan right now, though. 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
1: 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The headlines, the gossip, the tea. 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
1: Damn.
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6: Whoa.
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4: now,
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4: let's not forget, Duran did win a Grammy this year.
1: Yeah, dog.
4: Okay, now, best male hip-hop artist: ASAP Rocky, Baby Keem, Big X the Plug, Drake, Don Toliver, DaBaby, J. Cole, Kendrick Lamar, T.I.
1: Sheesh.
5: We going Cole. You think so?
4: Okay, no, that's a Nico. That's a Nico person.
1: It might be Baby Keem, dog.
4: It might be Keem, low key.
5: Keem, might be Cole.
1: Could be Cole.
4: Nico just wants it to be Cole.
1: I know.
4: Female hip hop artist: Cardi B, Coi Leray, Doechii, Latto, Glorilla, Doja Cat, Meg Thee Stallion, Mauna Leo, and Wyclef Jean.
7: Are we thinking like that?
1: Who's going to show up? That's who wins.
5: Right.
4: You think Kendrick's going to show up or he didn't?
1: I don't know.
7: No, I think
4: for best female hip hop artist, it might be Cardi.
1: Could be. Absolutely.
4: Or Glorilla.
1: Yep. Yeah,
7: Cardi or Glow is my pick.
1: Yeah, bro.
4: Yeah, I'm going to go with Cardi or Glow. But, I mean,
1: good luck,
4: tune into the BET Awards hosted by Drewski.
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4: And obviously, Real 92.3 LA has been outside all weekend.
1: We will be there. Yep. 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
4: And that's all I got for Cheese Man.
1: Gracias, Jackie Ramirez.
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0: out. 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It is the Cruise Show. Mm-hmm. What's good?
1: Uh-huh.
0: All right, so we got Jay-Z tickets coming up. Jay-Z performing at SoFi.
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0: Yo, for real, dog. 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
1: Come on
0: this
1: now.
0: Is different. He's celebrating 30, dog. Reasonable Doubt, 30 Man. Years.
2: When
0: first
2: was the
0: album.
2: Last time Jay-Z came to LA to perform?
0: Man, that is a good question.
3: It's been a minute.
0: It's been a long
2: right?
0: time.
3: I mean, his last album was 7 years ago, so I would assume wow. it was maybe around that time.
0: Maybe.
2: Really?
3: A pop up, maybe, probably after that, but I can't, on top of the head, I can't think.
0: So, this is rare. This yeah. is very rare. Mm-hmm. And of course, we have your way in. Lock in the Real 92.3 to win. Don't move. Nico Blitz is back in the mix right now. Yo, Nico, what's good?
4: Yes, sir. LA, we're inside commercial free music right now.
0: Busta
4: Rhymes
0: yeah,
4: on the way. Compton AV, that yaya right now, though, for the ladies. SZA Snooze.
2: 2017.
4: It's Real 92.3. Let's go. 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

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What the hell? 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Hey, she won't. 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

0: 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Aquí estamos. It is the Cruz Show. Y'all saw us. We're only commercial-free, too.
1: That's right.
0: Yo, Jay-Z tickets coming up. Jay-Z 30, Jay-Z performing live at SoFi. Mm-hmm. Lock in to win. Yes. So I just read this, right? This dude said to save money, and he was saving money because I guess he has a gambling problem. So he was saving money he could gamble. He ate nothing but free samples at Costco.
2: That's smart.
3: I'm going to be honest.
0: 8 months.
3: Wait, 8 months.
2: He's a genius, bro.
0: All he ate was samples, breakfast, lunch, and dinner, 8 months at Costco, and saved a lot of money and used all that money towards his gambling habit.
3: I'm going to be real. What Costco is he going to? Because the Costco that I go to rarely has samples.
0: Really?
3: Yeah.
0: Oh,
3: nah,
0: is it at a certain time? Do you have to go at a certain time to get samples? I know every time I've gone to Costco, samples were on, my G.
4: Yeah. We just got to stay away from the one you go to.
3: The one in Monterey Park.
4: Oh, man. They didn't
0: Monterey
4: show
0: Park
4: them
0: don't
4: Monterey
0: have samples
4: Park.
0: Like that?
3: No, every time I go, there's nothing there, man.
0: Costco in Monterey Park, where you at? Man, I need you to drop a talk back right now on the free iHeartRadio app. But yo,
4: is he going like three
0: lie.
4: Times a day?
0: Probably, yeah. Wow. Or maybe multiple Costcos. I'm not going to lie. I've gotten full at Costco.
4: Costco, right?
0: Yeah, bro. I've done it. I've been
2: buy
0: there.
2: A pizza, call
3: how many,
2: it a day.
3: Yeah. Oh, also that too. How many times have you like gone back to the same like sample person?
0: Oh my
4: strategy.
0: God. That's like five times, bro.
3: Five?
0: And if you go with kids, you send one kid, you send the other kid, then you,
4: say,
0: and your lady, and then you. Yeah, bro.
4: It's
0: a math problem.
4: For families, it's good, but you said this guy by himself? I don't know how he's
0: He figured it out.
4: Off, so right?
0: But they can't tell you. They can't limit your samples, right? Can they?
4: No, some people be hating.
0: Really?
3: I think they say limit two on some.
4: There's a fine print somewhere.
3: Yeah, there's a fine print somewhere.
2: I'm getting my two, bro.
3: I'm getting my two.
0: I need my two. I'll come back with a mustache.
4: That. It's free. Come on, man. Samples.
0: I'll come back with a wig on. I don't care.
2: Facts.
0: Some of those samples are good. There's samples at like Whole Foods too.
3: You be getting down at the samples at Whole Foods.
0: I've gotten full off of those too,
2: bro. You and, good, bro. Like, are you the gambler?
3: No, like Bruce
4: will
3: literally
4: about you
3: get samples at,
4: is this fake news?
3: He'll get samples at Whole Foods. He's like, here, Jack, just take another one. I'm like, I'm okay.
0: So what, bro? It's delicious. I want to thank everyone who provides free samples. Thank you for feeding us.
2: Right.
0: We appreciate it. Let's go. Nico Blitz back in the mix. Yo, Nico, what up?
2: Here's some audio free samples, man. Some Fabulous on the way. Wizkid. Right now, though, Shabang. Drake, it's

0: Okay, Real 92.3, LA's new home for hip hop. It is the Crew Show. What's good? 2-7 win here. Jay-Z tickets coming up too, huh?
1: Yes, Jay-Z, man. One night only.
0: Performing at SoFi.
1: Sheesh.
0: Again, you know, we had this conversation yesterday. Will Jay-Z bring anyone out?
1: Ooh.
0: I don't think so. I think Blue Ivy will be in the building.
1: She'll be in the house,
0: I think Beyonce will be in
1: for
0: the building.
1: Sure.
2: You know, I feel like.
0: But I think it's all hope.
2: Blue Ivy is definitely like a daddy's girl. Like
0: 100%. That's his twin, bro.
2: Yeah, like she literally goes with him everywhere.
0: She looks like Beyonce, but that's his twin.
2: No, but like I think like they have such a special relationship. She's always with him. Like
0: daddy girls are dangerous.
2: Yeah,
0: because they think they dad.
3: That's true. That's
0: Jackie.
2: Why are you looking at
1: right,
2: me?
1: Right.
2: Like,
1: literally.
0: What's crazy about Jackie is she is her father and her mother.
3: Word.
1: Amen.
0: Right? Amen. Right.
3: Is it 50-50?
2: I don't know.
1: It swings depending on the day. Sometimes it's 80% her dad, 80% her mom, but then 20 the other.
0: You both. Feel me?
2: What's 20 other?
1: No, I mean, like, one day you're 80% your mom and 20% your dad, then it swaps
3: the other way. Okay,
2: so it's okay. Yeah.
0: Is your wife a daddy's girl?
3: Daddy gone, man.
0: My wife is a daddy's girl.
2: Yeah, I mean,
0: she
2: that's
0: thinks
2: why
0: she
2: I'm
0: richer,
2: super, like, hyper-independent, bro.
0: Nah, for real.
2: That's why I was going to figure out what was going on with the printer.
1: Actually.
0: No, this is why you throw punches at the printer.
2: Yeah, I kick it.
3: I take that back. Huh. Her daddy was a thug and she's a thug too.
0: That's right.
3: Yeah. There we go.
0: That's right.
3: She got some thug. Yeah.
0: That's
3: sure.
0: How Diana is. That's
3: for
0: how
3: sure.
0: My wife is.
3: It just
0: she
3: hit
0: thug
3: me.
0: Life.
3: Like, yeah,
0: you
3: like,
0: feel me?
3: And she from Long Beach too. Yeah.
0: Oh
3: so,
0: yeah.
3: Whole, yeah.
0: Nah.
1: DC, what up?
3: Yeah, man.
0: That's right. Yo, Nico Blitz is back in the mix. Nico, talk to the city. What's good?
1: Yo, we got that Omarion on the way and new YG and 310 Baby.
0: Yes.
1: Right now though, Janice STFU.

0: Vámonos. Hey, we're rolling commercial free. It's the Crew Show. Real 92.3 yes. LA's new home for hip-hop. Chisme on the way. Jackie Ramirez, what's good?
1: I have an update on the street vendor that was attacked earlier this week.
0: It's went viral.
1: It's a good update. It's a good update, and good. I got more up next in Chisme.
0: All right, we got good news on the way.
2: Man, I love that.
0: That's
2: love
0: right. It, hey, so don't go nowhere. Stay right here. Nico Blitz, where we at? What up?
3: Yo, we got some Shoreline on the way and some Mustard and Roddy Rich right now, though. New YG.
0: Okay.
3: Push a T. It's called OMG. That's on right. 923.
0: Super
4: late. Oh, my God. Oh, my God. Oh, my God. Hey, oh, my God. Oh, my God. Oh, my God. Oh, my God.

couldn't I? When they only 13, why shouldn't I? Only platinums on the wrist, how hood am I? 25 year run, how good am I? Oh my God, Rolls Royce all electric. Oh my God.

0: All right, yo. Jay-Z at SoFi. Ooh. Tickets are yours right now. Caller 10. 866-246-8923. I'm trying to tell you, this is Cruise, the Cruise Show. Every time you tap in, you win. Let's go. The headlines, the gossip, the tea. I'm going to know.
1: 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It's the Cruise Show. 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
2: So y'all remember that there was a video posted on Instagram on Sunday that shows some type of argument between a woman and a street vendor. This woman is seen dumping hot sauce all over the vendor's hot dogs.
0: And beating her up,
2: then,
0: too.
2: Causing the vendor to throw a tajin at the woman who's basically
0: in defense.
2: So then the woman who then attacks the street vendor, and it was a very brutal attack. This elderly lady who was just trying to sell hot dogs, there that whole altercation happened. A GoFundMe has been posted by her son, and it's as of right now the goal is 140k. Right now it's at $120,818.
0: This is maybe the best thing that's ever happened to him.
2: Constantino Garcia, that's her son, his mom is still recovering. But good news is not only that the GoFundMe is doing well, but that there has been a suspect arrested by the LAPD. Now
3: good news.
2: Here's the thing, too. What's apparently, this woman went to TikTok to try and tell her side of the story. Now, we don't know if the woman who created the TikTok and is telling the story time is the same person that was arrested. Just because the person who created the TikTok account and was trying to tell a story time never really showed their face.
0: So we don't really know.
2: But they did have the same red hair as the lady on the video. No further details have been released by LAPD. The family did release a statement saying that they are incredibly relieved to share that the individual who assaulted their mom is now in custody. They're deeply grateful to the detectives at the LAPD who have stood by their family every step of the way. We also want to thank the people of Los Angeles and everyone around the world for the incredible outpouring love, prayers, and support. Our mom is home resting, and we are overwhelmed by the kindness and generosity you have shown us. Your support is helping ensure that she receives the care that she needs as she continues to recover during this difficult time.
0: That's good news.
3: So hypothetically, if this was like, what did she say?
2: She was saying that she was kind of defending herself for attacking the lady, saying, I understand that I was pouring hot sauce, but she sprayed tajin at me, so I attacked her.
0: She was telling her side of the story.
3: That doesn't justify that beating, though.
2: She was saying that the street vendor had made racist remarks towards her, saying that I don't serve your people, but other vendors around have come forward and said that never happened.
3: See? Even if she did say that, though, that still doesn't justify that type of attack. Like, that lady was helpless.
0: It was brutal, man. It was brutal.
3: That's wild.
0: People stood there and filmed and just watched.
2: It was insane, bro. Crazy. And that's all I got for the Cheeseman.
0: Gracias, Jackie Ramirez. Yo, shout out to DTLA Law Group LA. You know they have your back if you're injured anywhere, anytime. Yo, text injury help right away. That's injury help to 40222. Bryson Tiller tickets coming up in about 10 minutes. Don't move. Nico Blitz is back in the mix. Yo, Nico.
4: Yes, sir. K-Dog.

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Pickable. Yes, AGs, I'm putting some to sleep. 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

0: 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It's the Crew Show. Let's go.
1: Let's get it.
0: Yo, so Bryson Tiller tickets. What song are they listening out for, Nico Blitz? What song you want to do, bro?
2: You know what? Let's
1: do it. He's looking through his crate.
0: Live right now. Guaranteed Human.
2: Let's do You Make Me Wanna by Usher.
3: What? Wow.
4: Make me want to get them tickets.
0: You Make Me Wanna
2: exactly.
0: by Usher.
2: Come on, right. man. We got to keep it R&B.
0: So as soon as you hear that throwback, we call a 10 and win tickets to see Bryson Tiller live. Is that Steve from Chino?
5: 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I listen to the Crew Show all day, baby.
0: We appreciate you, Steve. Do. Yo, Steve, you're calling 10, my guy. You did it. Let's
1: Congrats,
0: go.
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5: Let's go. 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
1: All right. We
0: appreciate you having a song. Gracias. Yes. Let's get it. Yo, so when you hear, what song, Nico? What is it?
2: You Usher? Make Me Wanna
0: you
2: by Usher.
0: You Make Me Wanna by Usher. That's right. When you hear that song, be calling 10 and win tickets to see Bryson Tiller. I should play it any minute now. So lock in. Stay right here. It's the Crew Show. The Crew Show question of the day. What should Chuck do?
1: Yes.
0: What should Chuck do in this situation? He has two kids.
3: Yes.
0: Two boys. How old are they, Chuck?
3: The oldest is 8. The youngest just turned 3 in February.
0: Okay, so the oldest, when you discipline him, right?
3: Yeah.
0: Do you have to do anything, or do you have it down to a look?
3: Oh, it's just a look right now.
0: Perfect.
3: I don't have to, yeah.
0: Perfect.
3: And even I don't have to raise my voice at this point. It's just a
0: look. Yeah, you know, it's a look that you give your kid.
3: You know the
0: when
3: look,
0: they're acting
3: Nico.
0: Up. Yeah.
1: I know the look. It's the look that my mom gives you, babe.
2: Your mom be giving me the sweet eyes. So.
0: No,
1: Chuck, you said your oldest is a sweetheart, very caring.
3: Yeah.
1: The second one.
0: He's a little vicious.
3: I love him.
0: He's wild. My second one is wild, too.
3: He's a menace to society.
0: Okay.
3: I don't know what's going on.
0: To
3: the point where if we would have had the second one first, I think we would have...
1: Stopped?
3: We would have stopped. Put it like this.
0: Let's stop it there.
2: Jesus. That bad, huh?
3: He's getting there, right? I do dad advice all the time, and nobody told me that the second one was so wild.
0: Yeah, yeah. So, they always are, dog. They always are.
1: So when it comes to disciplining your second one,
0: how do you discipline
3: him? So it started off with the look.
1: Uh-huh.
3: Then it elevated to the voice. And now, I'm popping.
0: I'm popping. What do you mean? Like a little...
3: Popping on the hands now. Just a little. Okay, nothing wrong with that.
0: That's not violent.
3: That's not dad being a dad. It gets the attention, but I'm noticing.
0: Is he immune to it now?
3: He's getting immune to it now. It started off with softer pops. Now it's like the hardest pops now that I can do. And I'm just like, I don't feel comfortable doing anything past this.
1: Yeah.
0: No,
1: okay.
0: Yeah.
1: I get you.
3: Mm-hmm. I don't know.
0: So where do we go from here? What does Chuck do now?
1: I mean, he's 3 years old, too.
3: And he's 3. So it's
0: like, you got to figure it out now.
1: But he's got like the personality, like he's older.
3: Oh, he knows.
1: He knows.
0: He acts like he's older.
3: I'm going to show you guys what he just recently did to me. He said, Daddy. Number one?
0: No, he flipped you off.
1: Oh, my God.
3: This is number one, Daddy.
0: Oh, no.
2: Oh, no.
3: Like, bro, that's not number one.
0: My son's done that, too. Carson's done that, too, with the middle finger, dog. Yeah,
3: bro. This is, like, as of last week. So it's like, it's progressively getting to this point now where I'm like, okay, these pops aren't working.
0: The pops.
1: And you don't want to get to, like,
3: I don't want
1: to
3: elevate past that.
0: So where does Chuck go from here? What can he do?
2: Bring out the chancla, bro.
1: Oh, my gosh.
0: 866-246-8923. When the discipline has worn off, what do you do? He's 3 years old. We need parents to check in right now. 866-246-8923.
1: And we know our listener family has multiple kids.
0: 100%. Right. You can help.
3: Yeah.
0: Help, right? Are you that way? Call right now.
1: Let's
0: go. Nico Blitz back in the mix. Let's get to it.

0: Yo, hey, Motion Party, Boss Man D-Lo.
1: I love that record, man.
0: Yeah, dog.
1: I love it, man. Coming up soon, though, Soak City, some Rihanna, see Breezy, but make sure you chat to me when I play that Usher, You Make Me Wanna.
0: That's right. You Make Me Wanna, Usher. As soon as you hear that song, be calling 10 and win tickets to see Bryson Tiller live. It's the Vibras all afternoon.
1: Yes.
0: It is the Crew Show. Real 92.3, LA's new one for hip-hop. So when your kid is immune to the way you discipline, then what do, right? Chuck Dizzle, you're in the situation right now.
2: My youngest one, he's just going crazy right now. The pops aren't working. I don't know.
0: It's crazy.
2: Timeout ain't working.
0: No, right?
3: Sometimes it doesn't.
0: No. So what do you think?
4: If the youngest is immune to discipline, you got to freak them out by going the opposite.
0: Huh.
4: Don't discipline.
0: Reverse
4: psychology. Try to lean in on the opposite side. Exactly. And then they'll try to think about, like, well, why is he being so understanding? Or why is he, like, really trying to, you know, get down to the bottom of this, but in a way that doesn't...
0: You think that'll work out?
4: I think it will.
3: So, I think it might work in, like, situations where, like, let's say, example, Chuck, like, you go to the grocery store and he doesn't want to get in the car. You just drive away for a second.
0: That's a good example.
2: That's a good example.
3: It's like if you don't want to listen, all right, then I'm gonna leave you. Like,
0: my mom left me and my brother because we were fighting in the back seat. We were I think 5 and 9.
3: Oh, see?
0: And left us, and we had to walk home. We walked home to this day, bro. It's traumatic.
3: Hey, but you got in the car.
2: It got
3: after
2: your
3: that.
2: Attention, right?
0: That creates generational trauma. It does. 866-246-8923. What do you suggest? Just Chuck should do.
2: Please help.
3: The youngest is.
0: With the youngest child. With his youngest child.
2: Chocolate season,
0: it could be, dog. All year. Call right now.
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0: 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Shout out to Kathy from North Hollywood. That's right, Bryson Tiller ticket. She got him.
1: Yeah, that's the Neo Trap Soul Tour with Ty Dolla $ign and Majid Jordan. Two nights, October 22nd. 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Congrats, right. Kathy. Yep.
0: Hey, what's up, bro?
2: Man, I'm talking about that parenting thing.
0: Let's talk about it, bro. Yeah,
2: the answer is just communication, right?
3: I'm communicating.
0: How old is he? He's five.
1: No, he's three.
0: Yeah,
3: he's three.
0: He's three. So how do you?
3: Yeah, exactly, bro. I've sat him down. I've gotten to his eye level. I've talked to him calmly. He's just at this age. He's just not listening. And I understand, you know, the terrible twos and threes. He's in that phase.
2: Yeah,
3: and I give him a little grace, real, but it's like it's getting to the point now where it's like, how much grace am I going to start to give you now? Like,
0: and bro, 3 year olds are with the violence. Yeah, these days, man. Homie.
2: For real, because they'll even hit back.
0: Hey, and a 10 year old
2: understand, right?
0: And a 10 year old will call the cops on you. Yeah, you try.
2: You know, I did my boys like this. I drove them over to Skid Row.
1: And I said, look, that's a good one.
2: Listen to your daddy.
0: A visual.
2: This is how you're going to turn out.
0: How are your kids now, man? What they doing now?
2: So I got a 30-year-old and a 25-year-old, and they both got masters.
3: That's what I'm talking about, man.
0: There you go.
1: Honestly?
0: You done scared them into education, my kid. That's right.
1: Chuck is scheduling a trip to Skid Row this weekend.
3: Right. This weekend, for sure.
0: That's right, Pops. Man, good job, man. We appreciate it. What's your name? What city are you from?
2: Yes, sir. My name is Armando, and I'm from Huntington Park, big dog.
0: Orale, Mango.
2: But much love to all you guys, man, and keep on doing what you guys are doing. You guys are doing great.
0: Orale, viejon.
2: Bye-bye.
0: My guy. So, yo, when your kid is immune to the way you discipline, what do you do from there? 866-246-8923, and we'll let you know how to win a Vegas trip coming up in about 10 minutes. Don't go nowhere.
1: That's
0: call right.
1: right
0: now, Nico Blitz. Where we at? What up, bro? Yep.